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0: 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The Blizzard strikes back against breast cancer on Star Wars Night as they take on the Quad City Steamwheelers at the Rec Center. 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
5: 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I can't count the times people came into my store and sing the jingle to me that they've heard it on a Woodward station. We've become such a part of the community at large, it's almost as if people take ownership of it. They even let me know that when I tried to change our jingle just slightly. Sorry, Frank. My sales rep Dan and I always try to tap into that idea as well and come up with so many creative ways to stay a part of that community and to even give back when the opportunity arises. Woodward Community Media has been an important partner of Diamonds and Gold and has helped to make us an important part of the Green Bay community as a whole.

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1: I'm always very, very conflicted with Cinco de Mayo. I like your glasses, Reed. Or Reed, she's Nick.
2: That's okay. Nope, that's okay. It is, it's a bit juvenile, so I can see why you defaulted to Reed. Love you, Reed. I'm totally kidding. It's a joke. These were in the break room. How come you didn't pick one? It was between the taco and the cacti.
3: Yeah, no.
2: I'm not sure. These were in when I got here this morning, so I don't know who set them there last night or who brought them in this morning.
3: It was not Eddie.
2: It was
1: 3:50. No, Katie assumed right away it was me.
2: Nope, there was not Eddie. We have a taco.
1: Which checks out for a Katie shirt.
3: I just said, did you bring these, Eddie?
1: Yeah, exactly.
3: I asked everyone.
2: We have cacti.
1: I didn't hear you ask anyone but me.
3: I didn't. You were the only one in the vicinity.
2: Actually, I only heard that. Yeah,
3: you're the only one in the vicinity.
1: Yeah.
2: I don't know. Mm-hmm. Cutter was there. Laura was there. I was at my desk.
3: But they said it wasn't me.
2: Apparently, I'm the only one that wants to celebrate Eddie's culture.
1: Well, nobody celebrates.
3: Can say that.
2: Yes, because he's from Mexico.
1: Mm-hmm. Yeah, but nobody in Mexico celebrates Cinco de Mayo. That's the interesting thing about Cinco de Mayo.
2: So it's kind of like going to Dublin on St. Patrick's Day.
1: Is that what it is too?
2: And Ireland's like, yep, got it. Good job, Americans.
1: Yeah, because Independence Day in Mexico is in September, and Cinco de Mayo is a Battle of the Puebla, which essentially was a battle of a war they lost. Mexico lost. So there's no reason really to celebrate Cinco de Mayo.
2: Well, but an improbable victory, Eddie.
1: I mean, sure.
2: Yeah. We like to celebrate. We're big fans of stuff we lost. We're big fans of the Alamo because we fought hard.
3: Yeah.
2: We're big fans of the 1982 World Series.
3: Yeah.
2: We're huge fans of back-to-back Super Bowls. Like, remember when we went to Super Bowl 32? We love this stuff, Eddie.
1: Okay.
2: We're big. You know, it doesn't matter. It was a heck of a day. We're big YOLO people. This is a YOLO thing.
3: Okay.
2: Battle of Puebla. YOLO.
3: YOLO. Like,
2: did you lose the war? Yeah, but you know what? Guys, we're living for the moment.
1: Sure.
2: And that's why we should have specials today on tacos, I guess. I don't know. These glasses were in the break room, and it's a taco. So I'm wearing them.
1: Nick, did you bring the glasses?
2: No. No. You know what I did respect, though? The note that was left?
3: That's why I thought maybe it was Eddie.
2: No. Written in, first of all, perfect Spanish, but the punctuation.
1: Was it in
2: Spanish? It said Feliz Cinco de Mayo.
3: I think you owe me an apology.
2: It also had the true Spanish punctuation of the upside down exclamation point on the front end. Huh. Yeah, I thought, well, this is good. This is accurate. Mm-hmm. So somebody took the time to be accurate. Mm-hmm.
1: And Nick is very appreciative of all this. I feel like he did it.
2: Italian, Polish, German, American.
3: Maybe
2: someone took the time to
3: right?
2: be accurate.
3: Maybe he did.
1: He's like talking so much about it. I feel like you did it, Nick.
2: I did not.
3: I could find this. I could see this. This was a rummage sale find that they pulled out.
2: No, these were in there. I was a little surprised when I got in because I didn't know. I didn't know if the Sunshine Committee was doing something today or not doing something today.
3: No, we are not.
1: Oh, that's right. You're part of the committee now.
2: Yeah. Mm-hmm. PJ and I threw out having a taco eating contest about 2 weeks ago on the score.
1: I mean, you got to practice. On it. You got to practice.
2: No one jumped on the sponsorship opportunity. So,
3: unfortunate.
1: Would you like for me to buy you some tacos? I'll sponsor this practice for you.
2: Well, we said we might just go pick up a box today before the show.
3: Okay.
1: From the Bell?
2: Just from Bell right down the road there.
1: Oh, you're doing
3: what
1: tacos
3: about the John?
1: Wrong.
2: Well,
1: you're
2: Bell's
1: still doing
2: right
1: tacos
2: there.
1: Wrong there, too.
2: And we've got a meeting.
3: Well, why don't you get into the kitchen and whip some up for us?
1: See, now that was uncalled for.
2: See,
3: really?
2: Really?
3: No, it's not. As you're sitting here going, that is not good.
2: Just because his family is from Mexico?
1: I am glad I'm unionizing because I got people to fight for me now with this cause.
2: I agree.
1: Who? Me. I am the union leader.
2: He's the leader. He's the president.
1: You picked the battle with the wrong guy there, Katie. Sure.
2: Yep, you sure did.
1: Never mess with the leader.
2: And out of all the days... It's supposed to be a celebration.
1: If this is how it's going in the morning, I can't imagine what's going to happen this afternoon with Reed. He's going to lean into it hard.
3: He's worse.
2: I'll bet you he'll take the mariachi glasses. He'll take those.
3: I don't know.
2: There's a lot of options. I'm a little confused by the cactus ones.
1: It's a little stereotype timing going on over there.
2: It's like, well, we need a fifth set of glasses. What should we do? I don't know. Cactus. Put two cacti on there.
1: This
2: is phenomenal. I look like Elton John today.
3: Go with that.
1: Go with
3: Saturday.
2: What do you think? It's the circle of life. Mm-hmm. And other Elton John songs as well.
1: Yes.
2: Mm-hmm. I can't think of how a verse goes for Crocodile Rock.
3: Remember when we were young? Susie had so much fun.
2: If I go like this, is
3: holding hands and skipping stones.
1: Just don't injure yourself.
3: Biggest thing we ever done.
2: I'm feeling good today.
3: Was a thing called the Crocodile Rock.
2: Where they all are getting on. Where we're hopping on the Crocodile Rock.
3: This makes me think of Romeo and Juliet.
2: Call me Elton today.
1: I will not call you Elton today.
2: Least you could do is participate. We're having fun.
3: Mr. John.
2: We're doing this for you, Eddie.
1: Are you, though? Are you?
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1: Here we go. It's time for Dear Catherine. This is where we see what Katie can do and say versus Abby. And usually, Katie, you're usually giving better advice.
2: I agree. Brought to you by Vintage Rose. Mm-hmm.
3: Speaking of advice.
2: Bakery and sandwich shop. Pretty tasty. Totally worth it. Follow them on socials. They're super fun. Follow on socials. And you're going to see the food and be like, oh, I need to get out there. It's so good.
3: We have an unhappy wife, Katie. She's thinking about...
2: But not a happy life then.
3: Well, no. I'm very curious to see your reaction to this one because I'm a little surprised by Abby's because I feel like she's missing a glaringly obvious detail.
2: Okay.
3: Dear Catherine... I've been married to my husband for 12 years. We have our ups and downs. I was unfaithful at one point, and he left for 8 months, but we worked through it all. We're now coming to another really rough patch involving a lot of arguing and talks of divorce. I'm having a hard time, because around the time that he left, I started falling out of love with him. I tried my best to be a good wife and do what I'm supposed to do as a wife, but this last bout of unpleasantness has left me feeling empty and no longer in love. There's now someone in my life that I've developed very strong feelings for. I imagine a life with him, and the thought of being with him excites me.
2: Maybe it leaves you.
3: My husband is a good person, but he lacks alcohol and is a former drug addict.
2: Her husband or this new guy?
3: Husband.
2: Oh.
3: He's a good person.
1: Why do you sound like Dixie Carter from Designing Women?
3: Well, she's from Texas. He's done everything, and everything is in all caps. He's done everything he can. He's good to me, and he's willing to do things that he can't to ensure that I love him as much as he loves me and cares for me and that our marriage doesn't end. He's been sober for over 7 years. But I fear habits and tendencies will resurface. The problems in our marriage are not all his fault. I've had something, you know, I have some things I also need to work on, and yet I still imagine a life with this other man. What should I do?
2: Like, she's cheating.
3: Conflicted in Texas.
2: She leaves the man. Leave your man. That's my man. My man. What's that song?
3: I don't know. I can't. I don't know. Well, what
1: I have
3: that
1: no
3: was.
1: Clue what just happened there.
3: My name is Jeff. I don't know what just happened there.
2: So essentially, he cheated on her, right?
3: No, she cheated on him, and he walked out.
2: Oh,
3: he left her for 8 months after she cheated on him.
2: Why did she go back to him? She never should have gone back to him in the first place. But why did she allow it? She's trash. You go hang out with the other trash.
1: Really?
2: Yes.
1: Julia Sugarbaker was nothing but
2: she
1: class.
2: She cheated.
1: She was a designing woman.
2: She cheated. And now she's cheating again. Once a cheater, always a cheater. I don't agree with that all the time. But, yeah, walk out. Walk out. Mm-hmm.
3: Okay. All right. All right. That's what I thought you would say. I feel like Abby, before I read Abby, I feel like she has missed the gigantic elephant in the room of... I cheated on him. He had to leave me, and then we worked through it. Because listen, this is Abby's response. Dear Conflicted in Texas, please discuss the state of your marriage and your feelings with a licensed marriage and family therapist. It might make sense for you and your husband to have a trial separation, because changing partners might not be what you hope it will be. It would give you the chance to find out.
2: So basically lead him on and keep him in case it doesn't work with this other guy.
3: It would give you the chance to find out whether the excitement you feel for this other man is real or the illusion of a woman who's simply unhappy. You've already been through so much, so please do nothing on impulse right now. She created her own problem.
2: You're horrible, Abby.
1: Absolutely.
3: Didn't she?
2: Catherine? You're horrible. Abby, go home.
1: There was a stretch of time where Abby knew what she was doing.
2: Yes. And then I entered the picture.
1: What has happened to Abby?
2: I don't know. It's a great question, Eddie. Great question.
3: I was unfaithful, and he left for 8 months, but we worked through it all.
2: Yeah, obviously he didn't.
3: Now we're at another rough patch involving a lot of arguing and talk of divorce.
2: I think what happens is she likes to cheat. He leaves so that she can try out this new human.
3: Yeah.
2: And then when that doesn't work, he comes back. And then she probably throws his addiction in his face.
3: Yeah. He's been sober for over seven years. He's a good person. He's done everything he can and is willing to do everything he can't to ensure that I love him as much as he loves me for our marriage.
2: Casey, I love the old, I'm worried old habits will resurface coming from the cheater.
4: Right, that's yes. Right. Right, thank you.
2: Yes.
4: I was, the whole time I was reading this thing, like, that can't, what did I miss?
2: Yeah.
4: All right.
2: What is, you know, it, you when, said Abby doesn't know what's up.
1: What is it called when you, not deflect, like, is it projection? Is, are you projecting your issues, your problems, and throwing it out to somebody else? There's a way to like for that, right?
4: Seems like it.
1: Wow. That's crazy.
4: Yeah.
1: All right. All right. Well, Katie, once again.
3: Looks like we solved all the problems in Texas today.
1: I'm just impressed that your Dixie Carter impression is
3: state of Texas is closed.
1: I don't think you knew this, but you have Dixie Carter in your bag of voices.
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2: with
1: a fur coat on.
2: Donkey Thank sunglasses you. And
3: Thank
2: a fur
3: you.
2: Coat on.
3: Holly holds it back.
2: Holy cow, Holly.
3: His strawberry rhubarb is really good.
2: So is the derby.
3: I mean, yeah. It was really good. I'm just going to keep eating it.
1: Go ahead.
3: I want Landon to come in and go, this is what it looks like to bake something, Landon.
1: You're obsessed with him baking. You should tell him you baked all this. And go, I make this for you, Landon. You baked me something.
3: I would not do that to Holly.
2: When are you going to get me something? I think as long as you come clean.
3: So what is derby pie? Holly, have you made derby pie before or did you just try it?
2: It's like a chocolate. It's a pecan pie. It's got chocolate and bourbon in it.
3: Okay.
2: You won't taste the
3: bourbon or the chocolate? Because I don't like either.
2: No, you'll taste a little bit of the chocolate.
3: Okay. But is it like I taste chocolate like I would taste chocolate and like...
2: It's like chocolate chips.
3: Oh.
2: What do you mean, oh?
3: I don't like chocolate chips. I'm not saying ugh to the pie. That strawberry rhubarb, that crust is really good.
2: Yeah, they're really good.
3: Really good?
2: Happy Cinco de Mayo, you guys.
1: See, that's what I was saying earlier. I think I'm going to have the crust and the filling, but not the physical strawberries themselves. Mm-hmm. That's how I'm going to roll with this pie.
3: Yeah, he explained this all to us, and nobody asked.
1: Well, I didn't want to be judged.
3: No. I didn't make it.
1: I'm just saying.
2: Just eat the lattice part of it, right? You're going to
1: just
2: get it.
1: Yeah, and even it's the seeds of the strawberries that always get me. For some reason, as I was a kid.
3: In pie or in strawberries in general?
1: Strawberries in general. I've had a thing with strawberries, or not a thing with strawberries, whatever, however you say it. I just don't like them.
3: It's okay.
1: So, but I could do strawberry sodas. Make that make sense. I could do strawberry flavor.
3: I love that the flavor of strawberry thing that you pick with strawberry soda. Flavored soda.
1: I couldn't think of anything that flavored like strawberry.
3: Like a Pop-Tart?
1: Sure. No, because Pop-Tarts also sometimes, they're like seedy strawberry sometimes. Strawberry Kool-Aid. And the jelly.
3: There is no you think there is an ounce Isn't of there? Real strawberry in a Pop-Tart? No.
2: It's been a long time since I've had a strawberry Pop-Tart.
3: For shame.
2: I've got more of the cookies and cream.
1: I haven't had a Pop-Tart forever.
3: I know, but the fact that you think
2: there's
3: real... Hey, Landon, look, this is what it looks like to bake something. He liked that.
2: Yeah, but wow, you're coming at him hard. Yeah.
4: Very aggressive.
3: I'm just saying.
2: That He's microphone. Well, sorry about that microphone.
4: This coming weekend.
3: Yes.
4: It's going to happen.
2: Okay. Yes.
1: Don't fall for... Don't let her own you like that.
4: I want to win, so yeah. I'm not going to back down.
3: Hey, strawberry Pop-Tarts.
4: They're good.
3: When's the last time you ate one?
4: I don't know, a few years ago.
3: Do you think there's seeds in them?
1: Like the strawberry seeds?
3: Thank you. Thank you.
4: Why would there be?
1: I don't know.
3: Fair and balanced.
1: Because it's strawberry.
3: He said that he doesn't like strawberries because of the consistency, which I totally respect. But then he was like, but I like strawberry soda.
1: Like the flavor of strawberry. I don't mind the flavor. It's the seeds in a strawberry that throw me off.
4: Okay.
1: Like I bite into strawberry and I just can't do it.
3: And then I said, you just picked the most obscure strawberry flavored thing to say. And then he goes, well, what else is there strawberry flavored? And I said, Pop-Tarts. And he goes, no, there's seeds in that. There's not an ounce of real strawberry in a strawberry Pop-Tart.
1: That's disappointing.
3: Is it?
2: There's got to be something in there. There's got to be a little strawberry, right?
1: I feel it's 2026. We're trying to make everything healthier. You think they put a little bit of real strawberry preserves in there?
3: Preserves.
2: Schmuckers. With a name like Schmuckers, it has to be good.
3: What are other strawberry flavored things? Strawberry Kool-Aid?
1: Sure.
3: Strawberry,
1: like beverages I could do. Strawberry beverages.
3: Strawberry suckers.
2: Oh, yeah.
3: Lollipops.
1: Yeah. Probably.
2: Where are you with like jams and jellies? Probably not.
1: Not great. Mm. I don't mind like grape jelly.
3: Well, jelly is different than jam.
2: That's true. Jelly, that's why they have different names.
3: Yes, jelly does not, right? Am I right?
1: One spreads easier, right?
3: Well, jelly doesn't have like the real stuff in it. Jam does.
1: Is that really it? That's what I thought, isn't it?
3: I don't know.
2: Kitty, your frosted strawberry Pop-Tarts ingredients list is enriched flour, corn syrup, high fructose corn syrup, soybean and palm oil,
3: those seed oils.
2: High fructose and fructose, yes. Then followed by sugar. Holy cow. Mm-hmm. Like that is corn syrup, high fructose corn syrup, soybean,
3: sugar,
2: palm oil,
3: and sugar, sugar. And sugar.
2: And dried real fruit, strawberry, pears, and apples.
1: Vindicated.
3: That doesn't mean there's seeds in it.
2: Also includes citric acid.

0: judging me.
1: Lindsay providing us with strawberry flavored things. Twizzlers.
0: I can
1: red
0: do it.
1: Skittles.
2: Oh,
1: okay.
2: Pink
1: Starburst.
2: Red Skittles are just Skittles. All taste the same.
1: No, they don't. Skittles, no. M&M's, yes. Skittles, no.
3: Fruit Loops,
2: Skittles
3: yes.
2: are candy. They don't have. I don't eat Skittles and go, mmm, strawberry. I go, Skittles. You know what I'm saying? Like, I don't visualize the flavor of Skittles.
1: I don't visualize it as soup strawberry. I go, red, because you can taste the difference.
2: Red, sure, but I don't go, strawberry flavor on this one is fantastic.
1: But they taste different. Red tastes different.
2: Sure,
1: than,
2: okay. Yeah. But they're not, they don't taste like strawberry. They don't taste like grape.
1: How
2: they
1: would you know? You don't eat strawberries.
3: They don't have any seeds in them.
2: Katie Shirk, you're driving me nuts.
3: And Eddie, upon some investigation.
1: You must be a pirate with a steering wheel.
3: Yeah, they're driving me nuts. Standard commercial Kellogg strawberry Pop-Tarts do not contain strawberry seeds, as the fruit filling is a processed mixture, including
1: you,
3: dried pears, dried
1: Bring
3: apples, and a,
2: I don't know if
3: this
2: I want
3: is at a minimal amount of dried strawberries.
1: What about strawberry ice cream?
3: Oh, I think everybody goes
1: Someone
3: through a strawberry
1: texting,
3: ice cream
1: strawberries
3: phase.
1: I feel like kids do.
3: Yeah, we went through it.
1: Yep.
3: We went through
1: Brody
3: a Neapolitan
1: through
3: phase for a
2: See,
3: long
2: people
3: time.
2: People are... Okay, I'm not the only one here. Strawberries are terrible. The seeds make it, like, crunchy, but the meat of the fruit, it's soft. It doesn't work. And I agree.
1: Okay,
2: I agree.
1: But
3: I
1: that's
3: like
1: what I'm saying. Well, they, look up above this person also likes marble cake. Their opinion is null and void.
2: Marble cake is fantastic.
1: Come on.
2: 100% fantastic, Katie Shirk.
1: No, but I it's fine for you to not like a berry or two berries, but you hate all berries.
3: Using an
2: anti-berry. It's a texture thing.
1: Berries bring so much joy to so many people in this world. Mixed berry, can't
2: go
1: wrong.
2: Happy, I feel like I'm a happy guy. I'm a joyous man.
1: You're breaking down people's joy.
2: But okay. I said I don't like strawberries, so by me not liking something, I'm breaking down other people's joy?
3: You try this Derby pie, then. There's no berries in this.
1: No. You didn't say that you don't like strawberries. You don't like all berries. Have you ever had blackberries with balsamic glaze?
2: Mm-hmm. But why does that break... Why does me not liking something tears down other
1: because
2: people's joy?
1: Because you're getting this upset about it. That is bringing me joy.
2: You know, this thing history should have started 7 minutes ago.
1: Your bear is easy to poke. I defend Eddie on a lot of things, but he is a berryist.
2: Joe? I woke up like that.
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10: My favorite nurse. 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
11: It's showtime.
12: It's showtime, yeah. It's 5:12. Good morning.
13: This is a big week because you had Teacher Appreciation Day yesterday, Nurses Appreciation Day today. I feel like our service industries are getting a big nod today. Or this week.
12: The week of
14: services. People always get upset that they have to share their day with other people. Yeah. And then...
13: Do we do police tomorrow? Fire Friday?
14: And you know what I love? Just because I celebrate one doesn't mean I'm celebrating the other one less.
12: All right.
14: Yes.
13: Yeah, I don't think anybody said that yet.
14: Yet.
13: Yeah, I think you're okay.
14: Just saying, it might be coming.
12: Yeah, your hair looks nice.
14: Oh, thank you.
12: Looks different.
14: Yeah.
13: What are we unboxing here today?
14: I have my blanket.
13: This gigantic box.
14: Yeah.
13: Why did you get another blanket? Wait,
12: is that part of your blanket?
14: Yeah.
12: Is that the
13: battery pack?
14: So yeah, I got to. I want to show you guys. It was what I wanted you to.
12: It's the size of a phone.
14: Order. Okay, well, that's a problem I have. With all of these battery things, I was just thinking that. Why have we not found a smaller version of these batteries? So like my heated Vesto has a battery this big.
12: It's going to weigh you down.
14: It does. So why isn't there a better solution to this yet?
13: I don't know.
14: Heated things aren't new. Well, right?
13: Yeah, like, I think
14: they've been on the market for a long time.
13: I think rechargeable and the degree of heat those things are capable of, you need a bigger battery than your 9 volt.
14: Or you and I would rather have a lot of smaller ones to place all over.
12: So,
14: right?
12: Why?
14: So that the weight, because this is like, feel that.
13: Well, yeah.
14: Yeah.
13: My wife is plugged in all the time. This is pretty.
12: How long does that battery last?
14: It depends. Well, because remember last year, I got a heated vest, and what did it last? Like 2 hours.
13: Yeah, a couple hours.
14: Yeah, it wasn't.
12: See, the batteries on our phones are way smaller and they last way longer.
14: Yeah.
12: So you're not wrong there.
14: And I feel like they're doing more, right?
13: I don't know, though. I mean, that thing is heat. That's supposed to heat you up.
14: Yeah.
13: Like, your phone's just making digital connections.
14: You know, but
13: your phone's supposed to not heat up.
14: Like, what is wrong with me? I can't even...
13: I don't know.
12: Oh, there's something off.
14: Yeah.
12: For a while now.
14: Yeah. We've been meaning
12: to talk to you. We've been meaning
14: to talk to you. That goes in there, right?
13: Well, I don't know.
14: They're charging. It's not fitting in. The plug's not fitting.
12: Is it upside down?
14: I tried both ways.
13: Okay. Well, let's see what you got here. I mean, if I get this will be fairly embarrassing for everyone. But
14: yeah, we're trying to plug in. So I ordered a friend of mine, she ordered me one of these. It's a blanket, but it's like a wearable blanket.
12: A wearable blanket. Mm-hmm. So a Snuggie that's electric.
14: Kind of. Did you get it in?
13: Yeah.
14: Okay. Thank you. Well, that's why I handed it to you.
12: Just so that people
14: know.
12: You
14: didn't get it in right away, though.
13: Well, you had to use the other end.
14: I tried that.
12: Just so people know, when Nick got it in, you were scared to tell her you got it.
13: I did. I made a face like, oh. That one went in pretty easily on the other side.
14: So, but this blanket, it has sleeve holes and stuff.
13: Okay.
12: Well, you can't say that on the radio.
14: No.
12: Oh,
14: so I figured. Bad. So we got it though. Some of us baseball moms got it for baseball and football, and I'm like, I can do it for work. That was because I wanted to start wearing normal clothes to work.
13: Oh, look at it's puffing out.
14: Oh yeah, it is. Oh, that's a nice. Feel that.
12: That's a nice.
13: That's nice. It's silky almost.
14: Yeah.
13: It's like a rayon. Don't smoke in it.
14: Yeah.
12: You know what works great on the radio? Unboxing.
14: It does.
13: Yeah, we should be running camera on you.
14: Mm-hmm. See, look at that.
13: Yeah, it looks nice.
12: It looks like a throw rug.
13: It does, actually. It kind of looks... Yeah, okay.
12: So where are the sleeve holes?
13: I don't know.
14: Maybe there's not.
13: No, there's snaps, so I think you have to fashion it.
12: Oh, you have to snap it?
13: I think you have to...
14: Oh!
12: Listen, you got
13: life
12: it for free.
13: Life is hard for you today.
12: It was a gift.
14: I didn't get it for free.
12: Oh, I thought you said someone bought it for you.
13: That's
14: what I
13: thought.
14: She ordered it for us and we paid her.
12: Oh, yeah. It wasn't free.
14: No, it wasn't free.
12: Horrible.
13: Yeah,
14: thank you.
13: Sucks,
14: thank
13: man.
14: You.
13: That's the worst blanket I've ever seen.
14: I would not be that rude. Oh, gosh, no. I would not be that rude.
13: What a piece of crap.
14: I got to figure out.
12: I got to read
14: the directions.
13: As they say back in the day, the old hunk of junk. Yeah, I think you're good. I think you
12: just start snapping.
14: So it's supposed to look like that.
13: Yeah, right, I mean, so it'll just start snapping together. I don't think you need instructions.
12: Is there a hole for your head? Or is it like a coat where you, there is no
14: it's
12: hole?
14: It's supposed to be like a coat. Oh,
13: yeah, man. It just snaps around you.
14: Yeah. But, all right, yeah, good talk. This is great radio.
13: You seem very overwhelmed by this blanket. No, I'm not happy for you.
14: I know, thank you. Well, I'm not welcome. Happy anymore.
13: I'll commiserate with you.
14: Yes.
13: What a piece of garbage.
14: Yes, thank
12: it's
14: you.
12: It's the worst thing ever.
13: Can't believe you bought that hunk of junk. I'd return it. The Zonly. Zonly?
14: This is one
13: Zonly.
14: Of those things. This
13: what is it called?
14: I don't even know.
13: The irony is its catchphrase, its slogan is make it happen. We haven't been able to make anything happen.
12: Katie, have you always been someone who's always been cold?
14: Like, no. From, or... No, GLP-1s.
12: Really?
14: Yes. Would you say it? Well,
13: I don't know. You've always worn blankets for as long as I've known you.
14: Not well.
13: But
14: the
13: things
14: old,
13: have been cold.
14: I didn't bring it. Yeah, the old studio we used to work in was legit. What was the?
13: I think it was 46.
14: Yeah, like
12: really?
14: That was a legit. Window? Yes, yeah. Yes.
13: 71 where I was sitting.
14: Yes.
12: Come on.
13: Yeah, yep. Not kidding. Yeah. I've got
12: that
13: pictures
12: big
13: of it.
12: Change.
13: Yeah.
14: The windows leaked.
13: Like 5 feet away.
12: And you sat by the windows, obviously.
13: Mm-hmm.
14: Yep. And then there was a certain someone who would then complain that I was complaining, even though he was sitting directly under a heat source. Mm-hmm.
12: All right.
14: Yeah. Yeah,
13: yeah. I brought in my my portable.
12: His name is Jim.
13: I brought in my portable thermostat where you could like set it up, and then it digitally reported where the temperatures were.
12: Sure.
13: And then we recorded it.
14: So that was a legit. I should have been cold.
12: Okay.
14: But now I'm at like when we went to Hawaii, it was like shoot, I need to bring hoodies. I need to bring. Yeah.
12: I don't know if I like that lifestyle for you.
14: I know. I don't either, but I don't know. Which would you rather be, hot or cold? I feel like that's the
12: I'd rather be cold.
14: Endless question.
12: I'd rather be cold
14: know.
12: In a heartbeat.
13: Yeah,
14: I
13: me
14: don't
13: too.
14: Know.
12: Because always, there's only so much you could take off at one point when you're too hot.
13: I'm always hot, and it's not like you can just keep shedding layers.
12: Right. When you're cold, just throw it on, fine.
13: At some point, you have to be nude, and then no one wants it.
14: But what I'm saying, which would you rather be if you didn't have an option to make it better or worse?
13: Ugh, oh, well then, I guess.
12: Then it's hot.
13: Hot, yeah. But...
14: So that's what I'm saying, though. So now imagine you're just always cold somewhere and you don't always remember to bring a hoodie.
13: Well,
12: your life is
13: this
12: hard.
13: This just sounds like personal responsibility.
12: Really,
13: I think you need
12: really
13: to have a hoodie
12: hard.
13: At all times. It's why don't you have easy. An adult diaper bag with you at all times and just carry it? And you have a hoodie in there.
14: I don't want that life.
13: It's
14: I
13: a lot like when we're
14: life.
13: Packing my son for track meet today.
12: Well, sometimes you get things you don't want, Katie Shirk. You just got to deal with it.
13: Yep. He's going to have to figure out how to get two backpacks and a locker today. How are we going to do this, Dad? I don't know, man, but you need, like... You get on the bus right after school. You might not get done till 7 o'clock, and you're going to need layers and a sweatshirt and that can zip off and pull off because then you have your jersey underneath. You're going to need to change your shoes. You're going to need some food. It's a separate backpack, buddy.
14: So I had to go run to the middle school to pick up Brody's backpack one day before I picked him up from track practice because their track and field is actually, like, they have to run a couple blocks to get.
13: Okay.
14: So, and... So you know how kids don't use lockers anymore?
13: Mm-hmm.
12: Weird.
14: So they all keep their Chromebooks in their backpacks. I went to go get his backpack, and he was like, "Oh, it'll be right by the gym door." This would be a thief's, like just.
13: Oh yeah.
14: Yeah.
13: Piles.
14: There
13: of bags.
14: Are piles and piles of backpacks. Every single one of these backpacks has a Chromebook. Most likely a Stanley. There's hundreds of dollars
12: just laying in the hallway.
14: Just laying in the like it was probably. 150 backpacks.
13: Oh, yeah.
12: So
13: that doesn't
12: why would they
13: me.
12: Want to use the lockers? Is it just too far away? It's
14: I don't
12: not
14: know.
12: Like,
14: I don't
13: we use
14: know.
13: Ours.
12: Yeah, I use mine.
14: I
12: all
14: use
12: time.
14: Mine too.
13: Yeah.
14: And you went between
13: well,
14: every
13: no,
14: class.
13: I mean, like at our school, our kids still use them. Middle school still uses them.
14: Okay. Nope.
12: Really?
14: Yeah.
13: They'll go maybe two or three classes where if it's on the other side of school, like my daughter will be like, well, I've got these three classes. They're all pretty close together.
12: Right.
13: So I
12: just
13: bring
12: fill
13: them
12: up back. Your bag. Yeah.
13: Yep.
12: Weird.
13: But yeah, we still use them.
12: Huh.
13: High school doesn't, from what I understand.
14: I wonder if our setup is more like high school in
13: maybe.
14: Our middle school. Like,
13: I don't know.
14: Because they have homerooms, but they don't. It's very weird.
12: Was it a high school before, maybe, the way it's set
14: it
12: up?
14: It was. Oh, yes, so ours was a high school before. Mm-hmm.
13: Interesting.
14: Yeah. Right? Oh, yeah, that, that
12: right?
14: makes sense then.
13: Yeah, I guess.
14: So it is built like a high school. Yeah. Yeah. But I don't know if you've heard, we're getting a new middle school.
13: Mm. We have heard, yes, Kakana Middle School.
12: You live in Kakana?
13: Yeah.
12: I never knew that.
13: Kakana Middle
14: come
13: School.
14: Up with that name?
12: Kakana?
14: No, Kakana Middle School.
13: Actually, yeah, both,
14: do
13: I don't know.
14: We, you know we submitted a name.
12: Oh.
14: Because they had a naming contest.
12: What did you submit?
14: Ghost Prep Academy. What?
13: She really thought she was going to get some support.
12: Can I just say, now that we're speaking of Kakana and Ghost something Academy.
14: Yeah.
12: Ghost Prep.
13: Mm-hmm.
12: This may be the first time in a long time I haven't seen you wear anything orange.
14: I know. Because
12: it's throwing me off. I'm greenish, not gonna lie at this
13: like
12: point.
13: Army green.
14: So do you want to hear a funny story from this morning? What am I wearing? Probably. What would you call this?
12: It's camo.
13: I would say gray camo, yeah.
12: That's what got my attention. I'm like, she's wearing camo.
13: We actually didn't see you walk in. It was just a floating head and pants. And it was like, what happened to her torso?
14: No, so I grabbed this shirt.
13: Where's her middle? But where's the thorax?
14: I grabbed this shirt from our closet. And I went to go grab a pair of pants from another side of the room. And I'm doing this all in the dark. The closet had the light on. But so I throw my shirt down to grab these pants. And all of a sudden, I'm like, where is my shirt? Can't find my shirt. To the point of like, I went upstairs, came back down. Because I was like, what did I do with the shirt?
13: Did you ponder coming into work as Sue Ellen Mischke in just a bra today and a jacket?
14: No, but I was going to change into my Rosie the Riveter shirt.
13: Oh, nice. Yes. Yeah, because you're a strong woman.
14: Yes. Because I really wanted to wear these pants today.
13: And you're recruiting other women to your cause.
14: Yes.
13: Like Rosie did.
14: So then this has been now like 4 minutes of me looking for this shirt. And then I'm like, shoot, because again, OCD. If Michael finds this shirt, I'm going to get a phone call. Being like, what was your purpose of this shirt? Why is this shirt wherever it is? So I'm like, I'm so sorry. And I turned on the light in the bedroom.
13: Oh.
14: I know.
13: Oh.
14: It was laying right on our bed. We have gray sheets.
13: Oh, yeah.
12: It camoed in.
14: And I went,
13: that's
14: and
13: actually
14: I go,
13: pretty good.
14: Yeah, and I go, camel, am I right? Like,
12: yeah.
13: Right.
12: Well, it's
13: a pretty effective shirt.
12: Is that like a pinkish, is that like a pinkish white sweater?
14: Is it cream?
12: Is it? Because it might be the light that's on
13: the
12: pink color.
13: Yeah, it does look pinkish to me, too.
14: Yeah.
12: Oh, that's the red light. Yeah. It's just a different Katie right now.
14: I know.
12: I like this for you.
14: Well, that's why I got this blanket. Because have you not noticed, the reason I just wear crap every day is I got to cover it with a jacket.
12: Well, I never said it was crap.
14: Well, not crap, but like it's hoodies. Well, I wear hoodies every day.
13: Hoodies are great.
14: I know they're great, but I'm also a girl.
12: I wear hoodies all the time too.
13: Katie, don't sell yourself short. You're all woman.
12: I'm just a girl. Look at a boy.
13: She's not a girl. Not yet a woman.
14: Okay, I'm bringing a lot to the table.
13: She's caught right in between. She's like a 20-year-old.
14: I'm not a girl.
12: The Kiss FM Ball Buster is coming. You get to pick a number 1 through 75. Your chance to win $50 or more. The winning starts on Monday.
13: It grows every time you miss. Like, and it's true lottery. Just spin the tumbler.
12: Just spin
13: if you
12: the
13: win.
12: Tumbler.
13: Great. If you don't, it goes up $50 every time.
12: But people will win money.
13: That's
14: you should
13: sweet.
14: Have seen us in the meeting, though.
12: Coming up with
14: the
12: this?
14: Meeting? Yes. We really wanted to complicate it more and more and
13: more.
14: Did you? Oh, yeah.
13: Well, yesterday was
12: pretty
13: easy.
12: Everyone had ideas to the table, and we just kept changing
14: it.
12: We just kept going. And at one point, was it you that said, like, why don't we just do it this way?
14: I don't know.
12: I remember someone just bringing us back a little bit. So
14: when it comes to complicating, though, I'm usually the one that complicates it.
12: It's Kiss FM.
0: Hey, it's Katie. 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
11: Continued cool and brisk today with a high of 51 degrees. We'll see thickening clouds. There's a tiny chance of a pop-up shower, but most folks will be dry. Tonight, broken clouds and patchy frost with a freeze across northern Wisconsin. Protect cold-sensitive plants just in case. Low of 35. From the WBY First Alert Weather Center, I'm meteorologist Steve Balon.
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0: like having a high schooler live with us for a year.
1: Yeah.
0: She sings a song nonstop.
1: That's a big one. That is a big one right now. And it's nice. It's clean. It's good. It's no innuendo.
2: I mean, it's from Hillary Duff.
1: Not quite. It reminds me of that song a little bit, but yeah, she's not handling herself in front of the door or where her husband or whatever. Are you all right?
0: Yo, what's going on over there?
1: Like, there's this noise. You okay?
0: I
2: can't do anything right today.
1: Well, no. Yeah,
0: the microphone's way above your head. Now it's way below. What is happening?
2: I don't know.
1: We do need a screwdriver. That's loose. Your screw is loose.
2: Hey-o.
1: You just got a couple of screws loose. Hey. Yeah. And I have noticed since Landon's mic has been broke, like the mic stand part of it has been broken,
0: mm-hmm.
1: these countertops do not absorb sound.
0: No, because
1: every this is just me tapping, just, and I'm barely touching it.
0: Is there
1: sound deadening in the underneath. There needs to be a pad underneath these things.
0: Because it blew my mind. That's exactly what we need.
1: Yeah, we totally need a pad. Because every time, and I didn't notice it until Landon has to physically manipulate the mic stand a little bit more. So every time that stand moves a little, it just, and you hear it. It's like a lightsaber battle.
0: We're professionals over here.
1: Then you hear the tapping. So like if you type, you hear it constantly.
0: I'm going to let you handle that email to engineering.
1: I
0: feel like if anyone's not going to get in trouble or get mad, be mad at, it would be you. I think you can get away with it.
1: I don't know if that's true.
0: I think Matt Converse will see something come from me and go, you know what? Nick has a point. I send the emails like, oh, there he is again.
1: I don't
0: trying to tell me how to do my job.
1: I have noticed that some of your emails lately, you like to say, not trying to be a jerk.
0: Right, because people assume I'm being a jerk in an email form. They're like, oh, you're such a nice guy, but you're right, so jerky. No, I'm just, I go straight to the point.
1: Eddie, I fully support the use of emojis. People who rail on emojis. The reason why emojis exist is because you're trying to impart tone where you otherwise can't deduce tone.
0: Sure.
1: So I know the LOL gets overused, and I know the smiling face emoji gets overused, but otherwise you can read an email and just be like, wow, yeah. Hey, what's your problem?
0: Like the email you referenced, not trying to be a jerk. I was trying to cancel a meeting because there's people are doing 800 other things. People are sick. So I'm like, let's just not have this meeting. What do you guys say?
1: And knowing that, reading your email was awesome. You're just like, hey, you know, like we could handle this maybe in emails or postpone. Everything is fine. But if you read it the other way and you're like, well, he just wants to get out of a meeting.
0: Right.
1: Then it sounds like, huh. So then like.
0: That's what I'm like. I'm not trying to be a jerk. Can we just not do this meeting?
2: Do you remember when I was accused
1: emojis are important.
2: Of sending an unprofessional email?
1: Yes.
2: Because I did emojis. And it was because, again, I was trying to express that this isn't a big deal. We're having fun.
1: Right. LOL, laugh.
2: Yeah. And a client then accused me of.
1: LMFAO.
0: About 10 years ago, I shot an email. We had just promoted the guy who worked in our promotions department at the building I worked at. And we made him his assistant brand manager. So essentially my backup.
1: Okay.
0: My number two. So in the email, I wrote everything. Congratulations to Joe Pitts. Blah, blah, blah. Do this whole thing. He's now doing this. And then I go, I'm going to leave you with the words I was told when I first got into radio. Don't bleep it up.
1: Right.
0: That's all. I put it in court.
1: It
0: was funny. And somebody complained. And someone complained about my email because I was unprofessional. I'm like, hey, it was just like whatever. It's just one word.
1: Yeah.
0: But then I was sent to the, not only did they complain.
2: I was sent to the office.
0: I was sent to the office where the current general manager who wasn't there, like was there for a brief period of time. Proceeds to write me up.
1: I was just going to ask if you got a file out of this.
0: He gives it a page. I go, I'm not signing it. I refuse to sign it. He's like, well, I go, I didn't do anything wrong.
1: Right.
0: I did absolutely
1: it's an admission
0: wrong.
1: Of guilt.
0: I go, as a matter of fact, the guy I hired, I used to teach radio. Mm-hmm. I go, he was one of my students. And I said to my class all the time. So he gets it as well.
1: Right.
0: Like there's absolutely no way this was offensive to anybody.
2: It was that one person.
0: Somebody just complained to complain.
1: Mm-hmm.
0: So HR the next day comes like, well, you don't want to sign this, huh? And you know, no, love her to death.
1: Yeah, no, I don't want
0: to sign. I go, no. She's like, well, guess what? Grabs the paper, rips it, and crumbs it. She's like,
1: right.
0: You're good to go.
1: Oh, I thought it was going to be a guess what?
0: It was one of my favorite moments. It was my favorite moment at work, and it was fantastic.
1: Oh, I like that.
0: Yeah, it's a good story. You want to hear it again?
1: It's a great, actually, yeah. So tell me more about this Pitts fellow. No, it's every time you get the emoji thing, I know emojis get overused, but it's literally self-preservation. You're trying to protect yourself from that. You're trying to protect yourself from the...

0: And then I know I'm a big, I'm an over LOLer for that reason. We're like, LOL. And then I'll read back a text or something that you sent. And you're like, oh my gosh, dude, they're reading. It's like, boy, Nick's laughing at everything. Life is just hilarious.
1: So here we are now in an era where email, you can click the polish button on Gmail and it'll rewrite your email to be more professional.
0: Yeah, I don't like that.
1: But you use that feature and it sounds like it doesn't sound like you at all.
0: Nope, you get them. Have you received any?
1: Yes.
0: That you've read? Yeah, 100%. You read them and you're like, that is not Steve.
1: Now, I've used the polish and then I re-edit it again. Okay, right. That's a better word. Cool. But I'll re-edit it again. But I don't like that because I'm like, now you're just being lazy. You're just sending those. All your emails are going through that filter and you're hitting send.
0: Yep. And it's come. And also, the automatic responses that Gmail will give you now.
1: I don't like that either.
0: Awesome, thanks. But there's no real punctuation. And then oftentimes it's sort of what a human would say. But you go, well, I didn't really do anything that warrants an awesome thanks. But I guess awesome thanks. And then you receive them and you're like, what are you thanking me for exactly? All I did was...
1: I'll be there at that meeting.
0: Yeah. Awesome. Okay. Awesome. Thanks. I guess, if we were talking, you'd be like, oh, awesome. Thanks. It's cool. Not right. It's not right. And then sometimes there's the comma where there should be a period. Like that's an entire thought. It shouldn't be separated by a comma. It should be an entire sentence and then a period. And then I don't like it.
1: What I want, instead of the suggested replies, I want like the suggested meme or gif.
0: Mm-hmm.
1: To the comment, someone's being really dumb. It gives you suggested gifs. Or there's some drama behind an email. Gives you the gif where like the popcorn eating gifs. That's what
0: you
1: they should be doing.
0: You are onto something.
1: Yeah. Trademark. Maybe the thought.
0: Yep. If there's an email that has type of like stress to it or urgency, you could get the Ted Stryker one where he's sweating and wiping the sweat off of his face.
1: May 6th, 5:39 a.m. My idea. If this becomes a Google thing, I'm suing.
2: Oh gosh, revenge we're trademarking. Of the Sith. Here
1: it's
2: we go.
1: Trademark. Maven's a thought. It happened right now. 5:39.
0: This is how stuff gets done in 2026, Katie. Back in the day, he doesn't have time to file paper patents and stuff like that.
2: No.
1: It is registered as my idea officially.
0: Pony Express and all that stuff.
1: Remember, we always thought if we mailed ourselves a letter, it was trademarked?
0: Yep.
2: We did?
0: Oh, that was a thing. You said that was a big thing.
1: Yeah. You send yourself a certified letter of your idea, and it's yours. It's trademarked. Mm-hmm. I don't think that legally worked.
0: I don't think it did. We always thought we had to get it notarized. And we may have gone for one idea of a restaurant to get it notarized at a bank, and they notarized it, and then we mailed it to my friend. And so then
2: to my friend,
0: yeah. Then it had the date and time set. We mailed it to my friend Ryan's house, and we took it to a bank. They notarized the piece of paper, and then we mailed it to Ryan's house. We went to the post office so we could get the date timestamp.
1: Why is this such a big deal to be notarized?
0: I don't know, because you might be surprised at people who have notary capabilities.
2: Yes.
0: Over the years, just for usually just business-related stuff, had to get things notarized. And at a previous place of employment, we were discussing this with somebody. I'm like, oh, I got to get something notarized. I think I need to go to like a bank or whatever. And this one woman we work with, she's like, oh, I'm a notary. I'm like, you're a notary? How many people are notaries in this place?
1: Sandy notarizes stuff here for us.
0: Really? You can just boom, stamp
2: it?
0: Here?
1: Sandy.
2: Oh.
1: Sandy's our notary person.
0: Really? See, I love this.
1: I want to be a notary person now.
2: Well, what do you got to do to become one?
1: Pay. I don't. You got to pay.
0: Oh,
1: do you? That's it, I think. I can't imagine you're going to make you go to classes or anything. Like, what is the classes? Here's a stamp with your official title.
0: Makes you like so important, though. And it gets that slightly raised
1: edge. The embosser?
0: Yes, emboss. Mm-hmm. Yes, that's what it is.
1: Should we all become notaries?
0: I've always wanted to be a notary.
1: Notarize?
0: I think just a notary.
2: A notary?
0: Notary.
1: I think it'd be fun. You can notarize things for people.
0: Yeah, I've always wanted to be a notary.
1: I would walk around just notarize random sheets on people's desks. You're official now.
0: Can you get that taken away, though? Can you just be an over-notarizer? And they're just like, dude, man, we're seeing your notary all over town. What's your deal? Like, well, I notarized that. You can't just notarize a kid's lemonade stand and stuff. Like, you gotta.
1: You are now official.
0: Right. This carries with it like a certain, with great responsibility or great power. Whatever power comes great responsibility.
2: Yeah.
0: You don't just take your notary all over the place and emboss everything.
1: There's gotta be at least seven notary eyes persons listening right now. Because I feel like everyone knows a notarizer person now.
0: Do we have anything to give them? You know what? bring your embosser down here. During the show today, we'll get you a t-shirt.
1: There gotta be. What do you do with the expired ones? You have to, like, destroy them?
0: Oh, they expire?
1: I don't know. I'm assuming so.
0: I guess at some point you would probably have to get notarification.
1: Yeah.
0: Or is it like once you're knighted, you're knighted? Or once you're president, you're always president, even though you're not currently serving?
1: Right.
2: I want to be knighted. Great question.
0: Man, and if you start getting older, and like, let's just say, and it is a horrible thing, and it happens as you get older, you become a little freer sometimes, a little less filtered.
1: Sure.
0: And what if you just start chucking your notary around like crazy when you get older? Like, whatever, who cares? What are they going to do to me? Notary,
1: at this point, notarized. Since you're a notarized person, can you just hand off the skill to your kids and go, you are now part of us. This you carry on the tradition.
0: I don't know. I dub thee the Vetrano notary.
1: Yeah. I feel like these are all questions we need to know right away.
0: What if you get caught using grandpa's notary, his embosser?
1: Yeah, it's a good
0: question. Is there a penalty?
2: All great questions.
1: Katie loves this conversation right now.
0: Once you get it notarized and then you hand it over to somebody and they're like, oh, good, it's notarized. Do they really look at it? What are they looking at? Are they looking at a number? Are they cross-referencing?
1: Katie, you don't care right now, but one day you'll need something notarized. You'll be like, oh, if only Nick or Eddie were...
0: Right.
1: If only Nick and Eddie had abilities to do that right
2: I'll
1: now
2: go to
1: for
2: Sandy.
1: Me. What if she's not here?
0: But what if Sandy's gone?
2: I'll call my friend Mary.
1: What if she's gone?
0: What if Mary's gone?
1: You see
0: what if
1: us
0: Mary's
1: five
0: out of town?
1: Days a week.
2: I'm
1: right
2: good,
1: here.
2: Guys.
0: Julie could do it. Former co-host Julie.
2: Yeah. Okay.
0: Julie was a notary.
2: Okay.
0: Yeah, that's right. I forgot Julie was a notary. And we have so many friends who are notaries.
2: Right.
0: But like, but do you carry that notary with you? So
1: I would wear
0: say
1: a shirt
0: here,
1: that says I'm a notary.
0: When Sandy retires.
1: Yeah.
0: Good call. Oh my gosh, Eddie.
1: That's how I bring business. Then charge everyone $5.
0: This is full circle. So now Mateo's t-shirt business is printing notary shirts. This is huge for all of us. Like when Sandy retires, does she carry her embosser? Does she get to bring that with her and still continue to notarize?
2: I don't see why not.
1: She'll bequeath it to her granddaughter. Then her granddaughter automatically becomes
2: Charlotte will become a notary.
0: This is great news for Charlotte.
1: Life changing.
0: I wonder if Rob Lowe's a notary because I want to get adopted and then I could inherit it.
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0: your chance at Green Bay Blizzard tickets on the way later this morning when we play Family Feud. The game's happening on Friday. Nick is always there. Katie will be there this Friday. They're having costume contests. They're going to have lightsabers for the first 1,500 fans. A lot happening.
1: There's a lightsaber battle at some point during the course of
0: really?
1: The Yeah. Yeah. This is a big deal.
0: Katie, are you fighting somebody?
2: I sure hope not.
1: I don't think so.
2: This will be news to me.
1: Yeah, I don't think so.
0: They get Katie and Nick in the center with lightsabers and they go to town?
1: Yeah.
0: That'd be fantastic.
1: Okay. I'm in.
0: No?
1: I don't know. I don't know. With everything, Katie's demeanor lately, I'm a little worried.
2: What do you mean?
1: Oh, I might lose a hand. You might Skywalker me.
2: You're ridiculous.
1: I don't know. You get very intense.
0: We got, we figured out your new blanket jacket thing.
2: It's really warm.
1: That's good. That's the whole point, right?
2: Yeah.
1: How are your arms, though? They're exposed.
2: I was just thinking that. Like, I was like, my arms might be cold.
1: You basically purchased a vest.
2: Yeah.
0: You can, in theory, zip up your armholes and keep your arms covered inside, so you have, like, you're almost like a burrito or egg roll.
3: Those zippers work?
0: Yeah. Yeah, I figured that part out. It seemed like a really small pocket at first, but then I realized they go up. So you can burrito yourself.
1: I'd like to use that, but I've been doing some curls lately, so I probably couldn't fit through there. Biceps probably couldn't fit through there.
0: Massive biceps.
1: Yeah, it's been a minute, you know. Rehab's been going real well.
0: Have you guys been into Anthony Bourdain at all?
1: I love Anthony Bourdain.
0: Did you know they were making a movie about him?
2: Is he alive?
0: No, he passed away.
1: No, he took his own life.
0: Yeah. They made a movie about
1: And there's a lot of controversy about that, but...
0: And I saw the trailer, and it looks good. I'm just trying to figure out, is this a story for real about him? He wrote a book. I never read the book, so I don't know if it's a story
1: I never did
0: in
1: either.
0: His book, or are they just making it a thing? And people, where are they getting the storyline? But essentially, it revolves around the summer of, 1970-something.
1: Okay.
0: Where he was 19 years old, and that's
1: probably a mess.
0: From what I saw in the trailer, absolutely hot mess.
1: Yeah, I mean, and he was always very transparent about it, that... He had some mental health issues and he had other issues, but
0: so maybe it is true that
1: it could be. He was, I guess, in an era before.
2: Sorry,
1: no, that's fine. In an era before, owning yourself was such a big thing. Anthony Bourdain was frighteningly transparent about himself, about his life, about his struggles.
0: Okay, so then maybe definitely this trailer's got to be pretty right on it, because when I saw the trailer this morning, it seemed like he was a hot mess, almost uncomfortably bad.
1: Yes, absolutely. 100%. It's probably true then. It's very true, or very accurate to a certain degree. He was always really transparent about it, so I would think if you made a movie about him, getting that, he's no longer with us, obviously.
0: Yeah, he died in June of 2018.
1: Getting the information about Anthony Bourdain's life, I think, would be easy, because Anthony Bourdain gave a lot of information about his life. He was very open about it. And I think it's what made him, when he would do his No Reservations show, or I'm trying to think of the other show of his, Parts Unknown, maybe it was called. And he was just such a dude, just a guy, very open about who he was, made no apologies about who he was a big growth guy, who I was then, what I did there, brought me to this place here, brought me to this restaurant or this person or this country.
0: It's almost like you saw the trailer, because the trailer gives you the impression that there is growth within the trailer,
1: 100%.
0: From being a total wreck to working as a busboy to then realizing, wait, I can do all that stuff that the cooks are doing. Interesting.
1: He was so relatable because he was so open and he made no apologies. He certainly had, regrets is the wrong word, because he oftentimes discussed how he didn't have regrets. He had growth opportunities and he had opportunities to go through life, and everybody goes through stuff. And he was such a big, everybody goes through stuff. And as soon as you can realize, essentially, we all go through stuff, the better your relationships are going to be. You're going to stop judging people. You're going to stop looking at that. You're going to look at people a little bit differently and think, well, that person's struggling. And I could look at them and be like, wow, they're a mess. Or I could go, I was kind of a mess too. We're all messes. He was that sort of guy. It was almost, it was refreshingly depressing, if that sounds right. Mm-hmm. Like you found optimism in the darkness of it, or the embracing of the mess.
0: There's definitely darkness in this trailer. And the guy who plays him, Dominic Sessa, if you look at his picture, he looks...
1: Oh, that's a great guy to play him. See, I know who you're talking
0: about. I've
1: never
0: heard who Dominic Sessa was, but he looks just like him.
1: Oh, yeah.
0: To a certain point.
1: Oh, yeah.
0: It's pretty wild.
1: Great dude to play him.
0: And Antonio Banderas is in the movie, who plays the guy, essentially his mentor. So maybe we see a resurgence of Banderas because he's been gone for a while.
1: Was he with
2: Melanie Griffith?
0: Yes.
2: Yeah. Okay. Mm-hmm.
1: I didn't know they were making a movie.
0: Yeah.
1: The
0: full trailer is out. Yeah.
1: There was something so positive about the negativity of it with Anthony and just who he was. Mm-hmm. And negativity is such a harsh, it invokes so many emotions where you're like, you stay away from that kind of thing. But it wasn't that. It was that he was very open about struggles and just about life and about people and stories. And he was such a great storyteller.
0: The way you're describing everything makes it almost, we all knew, that's why Nolan was shocked about his death. And how exactly what you're describing, was like, well, that's the next step for him.
1: No, it was really, as just a fan of his, it was really sad when he took his own life. But mm-hmm. It wasn't like, holy cow, couldn't have seen that coming, because he was so open about struggles.
0: Right.
1: But I think the shock value in it was that he had so much personal growth that he embraced, that you thought, man, he's in a great place. Like Anthony's in a really good place now. So there was a little bit of a surprise, I guess. But I think it really heightened. And again, this is coming from somebody who's like super fan of Anthony Bourdain, but it made me look at it and think, boy, you never really know what somebody's going through, because in the midst of his growth and the TV shows and the tours and the book writings and all these things, you thought, wow, he's got it all put together now. Mm-hmm. He's grown and he's this and he's in a great spot, and you just never know. You never know.
0: Well, I didn't know much about him. I knew he had those shows, but the trailer makes me want to watch it. It's such a train wreck. You want to watch it, and you can tell there's growth in the trailer too. So I want to check it out. And Antonio Banderas is in it. I mean, honestly, he's always just been fun. So I'm like, he's been gone for a while. Let's see what he can do with this movie.
1: No, he is. Anthony Bourdain was just a fascinating guy. You could listen to him talk all day.
0: Great voice.
1: Just he would sit there and just talk and tell stories, and he'd smoke his cigar or his cigarettes, and he'd drink his whiskey, and he'd just hang out in a restaurant and put a leg up in a booth and talk to the chef or talk to the guy. And it was such a great storytelling narrative about, and in the midst of it, you learn so much about him and just struggles in general. He really embraced people's darker sides, people's demons. Mm-hmm. And in doing so, gave you, by the end of these episodes, so much hope and so much optimism about people just being people and loving people and taking care of people. He was just a really fascinating guy.
0: It is 5:59, this day in history on the way. Also, birthdays, so get them in, 920-281-0959.
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0: And Kiss FM, Olivia Rodrigo is going to be in Chicago October 11th and 12th with Wolf Alice, a special guest. Wolf Alice is a fun band to see live. And that tickets go on sale for that show tomorrow. At noon. But if you want to win them, you can text DROP. DROP is your winning keyword right now at 920-281-0959 for your chance to win those tickets to see Olivia in Chicago. There we go. I bet she's fun on a live in a concert.
1: Yeah. I just wish I liked concerts.
2: Katie, I have great news for you.
1: Bieber is on tour.
2: No. AMC Theaters.
1: Don't have any around here.
2: Oh, there's Manitowoc. What's your primary objection to...
0: Again, driving and parking it for her.
2: What's your primary objection to concerts?
1: Parking.
2: Parking's big, right?
1: Yeah, the crowds.
2: Right.
1: Yeah.
2: AMC Theaters is going to start showing live concerts in their theaters for like $30.
1: In cost.
2: Go see Gaga.
1: No.
2: For $30.
1: No.
2: In a comfortable seat, a dream lounger maybe, Katie? I don't know if they have dream loungers.
1: No, because I do like the atmosphere of the crowd.
0: Would you pay the $30 to watch it from your couch?
1: No. I'm not that tight. Like I understand.
2: What kind of woman do you think she is, Eddie? She's not that type.
1: I understand the allure.
2: It just came out. I'm not that type.
1: No.
2: I'm a lady.
1: I just have to show you a text message I just received. I understand the allure of the enjoyment of the crowd.
2: Yeah. Okay.
1: Like the.
0: What was the last concert you went to?
2: Smell of summer sweat, cigarette smoke.
1: I was pregnant. Yeah, Bieber.
0: That's the last show, huh?
1: Mm-hmm. Mm-hmm. I've seen Bieber 3 or 4 times. Puts on a good show. I'm trying to think if there is a concert I've been... Oh, no! No, I did Dixie Chicks.
0: Hey, was it the one at the Rush?
1: Yeah.
0: Yeah, that was a good show.
1: Yes, that was fun. Earl, mm-hmm. That was so fun. Mm-hmm.
2: I'm still so mad I missed Black Crowes because of my Achilles.
0: Mm.
1: Oh,
2: I was so,
0: darn Achilles.
2: I know.
1: I didn't even know you were going.
2: No, I wanted to.
1: Oh, it was you didn't have tickets or anything?
2: Well, no, it was the concert. It was at Lambeau.
1: Oh,
2: when Black Crowes came, and I just snapped it.
0: Is there anybody else besides Chris Robinson from the original band still?
2: Yeah, so he and his brother are back together again, and they're having fun.
0: Okay.
2: And talking again. It's like Oasis, I think.
0: that was my last show.
2: I'm not exactly sure.
0: I think that was your last show? Yeah, last summer.
1: You went there?
0: Yeah, it's Oasis, yeah.
1: I was like, you were at Counting Crows?
0: No.
1: I remember that.
0: Black Crowes. Big difference between Counting Crows and Black Crowes.
2: Mr. Jones and me. I want to be a lion. Everybody want to pass this cat.
0: Pretty good, actually.
2: Thanks.
0: Pretty good. Yeah.
2: I can't think of Chris Robinson's... Is it Chris Robinson's Brotherhood? Have you seen that?
0: No.
2: Phenomenal. No. Chris Robinson Brotherhood.
1: Do you know Chris Robinson was married to Kate Hudson?
2: Phenomenal. I did. Mm-hmm. Yeah, they have a kid, Ryder.
1: Yeah.
0: Isn't Brotherhood also the name of an album? Or the chronological or whatever it was, because I have it on vinyl.
2: It might have been. Yeah. So when
0: like, oh my God, what's happening there?
1: Sorry.
2: Yeah, no. When the Black Crowes were on break, basically when they Ross and Rachel'd, he formed Chris Robinson Brotherhood.
0: That's what I'm thinking of.
1: Okay.
2: And it's phenomenal. Not totally different. What is that?
0: That's Cornell.
2: Soundgarden. Chris Cornell. And he's no longer with us either. But Chris Robinson
1: Won't
2: is.
1: You come wash away the rain.
0: For her,
2: actually, Chris Cornell, Anthony Bourdain, and Chester Bennington oftentimes get mentioned in the same vein of conspiracies about their demise and things that they were.
1: Avicii.
2: Yeah, that they were.
1: Avicii one, I really believe.
2: On the verge of uncovering things and talking
1: Especially
2: about things.
1: Especially when you look at his music videos.
0: Oh, you guys are being
1: stuff.
0: For real. 100%.
1: Yeah. Yeah, I do believe the Avicii conspiracy.
2: Nope, totally for real. They get, because they all took their own lives, there are a lot of conspiracies that swirl around them because of projects they were working on.
0: Don't like that.
2: Or alleged projects they were working on, connections they were making, and people went, huh.
1: Avicii had literally just prior released a music video about the said topic.
0: Come on.
1: Yeah, yes.
0: I'm going to go down this rabbit hole. Mm-hmm.
2: It's a hole, Eddie.
1: And actually, I think they study it in school. Like, I know they studied Avicii. Brody's class did.
0: Really?
1: Mm-hmm.
0: Huh.
1: Isn't that so crazy?
0: What grade
1: like,
0: is
1: that's
0: he in
1: there. When he's in seventh, when they studied Avicii, he was in like fourth or fifth.
0: Come on.
1: I'm not even kidding you.
0: Really?
1: Because I remember he came home telling me all about Avicii, and I was like, why are you talking about Avicii? And he goes, oh, it was like in our unit.
0: All right.
1: Isn't that crazy?
0: It's weird.
1: Like, that's so, that's weird to me, too.
2: I took a pill in Ibiza once just so that Ibiza would think I was cool.
0: It's a good song.
2: Call me Mike.
0: All right, let's do this day in history, shall we?
2: Say it. Call me Mike.
0: On this day, the final episode of Friends aired on NBC.
2: Oh, Katy. This is Katie's thing. She still goes to bed to Ross and Rachel every
0: night. It ran for 10 years, 236 episodes. It feels like it should have been more episodes, but maybe I'm wrong. 51.1 million viewers at its peak.
2: And they're still pulling 20 million residuals.
0: Still.
2: Gosh, that's all you need is one home run, you guys. One song, one show.
0: I mean, you still see it on reruns. TBS is like playing it 8 hours in a row. That's all they do.
2: This is why the Ash Gash Bagash commercial is so devastating to me.
0: Oh, gosh.
2: What if they started re-airing it again? Just a little cute boy being pulled in a red wagon. I could be getting checks like left and right.
1: You don't even know if you would have gotten it.
2: No, I was the guy. We were filming that day. That's why it's so devastating, Keith. They called me to film. And we left for Florida. I mean, it was, at the time as a kid, it was like, hey, Florida's cool too. But
1: 2004.
2: 07.
3: I'll agree with Katie.
0: 2004. Well done, Katie. There we go.
1: Thank you.
0: It was on this day at a track meet, an Oxford, England medical student named Roger Bannister became the first man to break the four-minute mile. It was considered a miraculous human feat.
2: Yeah. Yeah. It was ridiculous.
1: Have people broken it since?
2: Oh, yeah.
0: Yes.
1: Okay.
2: Yeah.
0: The current record was set in 1999.
2: Yeah. At this point.
0: Any guesses what the current record is?
1: 339.
2: Time-wise? 343. Is it a palindrome? I feel like it's a palindrome. 343.
0: You want to guess?
3: I'll agree with Nick.
0: Nick is right. Yes. Nick is right. 343. Well done.
2: Isn't it funny how that stuff sticks with you, though?
0: It's only that's just crazy. Mm-hmm. But yeah, when did the first time? 4 minutes.
2: Only 1 minute faster.
0: When did that happen? Roger Bannister.
2: It is. That's really like my son's big into track. And so we're always, he's like, yeah, you ran track. I'm like, yeah. And so we're going through my PRs with him, like, how fast did you do this and all that? And then so then we see a 343. You're like, wow, I never would have been in that race.
1: I'm going to say 1969.
2: 1952.
0: He's just looking at me waiting for
2: you. I'm trying to 50-something, 52.
3: I'll say 1955.
0: 1954. Oh, so close, Nick. I feel like you were going to say it, too.
2: Oh, Bannister.
0: Paula Jones sued President Bill Clinton for $700,000, claiming that he violated her civil rights by making unwanted advances.
2: Okay, so Paula Jones sued him. The unwanted advances with Paula Jones were when he was governor, right? But did she sue him when he was president?
1: Yes.
2: Okay. Thank you, Katie.
4: I don't know why. If you'd have said no, I would have been like, okay.
1: 1995.
2: I was really looking to you for this. I'm going to say two.
3: I'll agree with Katie.
0: 1994.
2: Oh, good job, you guys. Good job, you guys.
0: And finally, Bobcat Goldthwait set his chair on fire on the Tonight Show and got charged with a crime for it. He pleaded no contest to recklessly causing a fire and had to pay $3,888 in fines and damages.
2: Was he just smoking or did he just light it on fire with a
0: just
2: lighter?
0: Lit it on fire. And Carson was having...
4: I'm going to light the chair on
0: fire. 94 was Carson at that point, right? So I guess Carson was mad?
4: I can't believe you're going to make me pay for that.
1: 1986.
4: That was bad.
1: That's actually really expensive, I feel, for that time.
2: Yeah, well, yeah, it must have been a heck of a chair.
1: Yeah.
2: Probably had asbestos in it. It's one of those really well-made chairs.
4: I don't remember when I did this because I was pretty messed up.
2: Bobcat Gold. In 1985. Oh, wait, you said 94.
0: I was wondering. Did you guys not see my face the rest of the time? I'm like, I said the answer. I'm just going to keep quiet right now and not do anything.
2: It took me a second to be like, wait a minute. You said
0: did you catch me?
3: No, but I heard the year. I was like, why did you say the year there?
2: Boy, 93 or 94?
0: 94. You guys all get the bell on that one. I was wondering how, I'm like, oh, for a brief moment, I'm like, I got away with it.
2: I totally forgot.
0: All right, today's National Beverage Day.
2: Beverage? Have one.
1: I have water. I have tea. I'm going to go get some coffee.
0: Okay. Also, International No Diet Day.
2: Actually, we should have
1: had a diet of lifestyle.
2: Holly's pie today.
0: National No Homework Day. Every day is no homework for my kid. I don't get it. I had homework every day. And nationals.
1: No, you did it. I think you did. No, I don't think you did.
0: I remember having
1: delusional.
0: I remember having to sit at my dining room table every day after school. I remember mom would make me, then my mom would look over my homework half the time,
1: too. And then she took a ruler and she said, put your hands out.
0: And then on top of that, she
1: slapped them across your hands.
0: My mom would make us do more work. She would have us sit down and she had these like these protective covers because we couldn't ruin the table. We couldn't ruin this table. It's a gorgeous table. So we had to lay down So we had to lay down this protective thing before we wrote anything down. And she would make me like learn cursive and practice cursive. And she would have like, my book would be sideways and I'm like almost writing like this because she wanted like the perfect slants and everything.
2: I know, it's beautiful, isn't it?
0: My penmanship to this day, horrible. And it didn't work at all.
2: Yeah, that's because you've revolted against her now. You know what? After all that practice, I'm going to have the worst penmanship in the family.
1: I'll show you.
2: Yep.
0: Also, National Nurses Day, which we talked about earlier today.
2: Yeah, thank you, nurses.
1: She did raise a lawyer.
0: And an engineer.
1: Yeah.
0: And then me. So I made her proud. It's 6:21. Landy, what do you got?
3: Good morning. One person is dead following a crash in Manitowoc. Police say a motorcycle collided with a semi near the intersection of Dewey and South 21st Streets just before 9:45 last night. The 21-year-old Manitowoc man operating the bike was taken to the hospital where he was pronounced dead. The 61-year-old Two Rivers man driving the semi was not hurt. There is no word on the cause of that crash. An Oshkosh man will spend 15 years in prison for robbing a gas station. Lorenzo Wood is also sentenced in Green Bay federal court to 5 years on supervised release for Hobbs Act robbery and possession of a firearm by an armed career criminal. Wood robbed the Quick Trip on Jackson Street at gunpoint in October of last year. And the annual spring lake fly hatch on Lake Winnebago was a bit earlier than usual this year. The first swarms appeared along the shores of the lake last weekend. Traditionally, the lake flies hatch around Mother's Day weekend. The flies live only a few weeks and provide a vital source of food for birds, bats, and fish. Another smaller hatch usually takes place in August.
1: You know what? Sooner they're here, the sooner they're gone, and now it's cooler, so you're not even going to be outside to bother you.
2: Right.
0: But it's becoming a normal thing where they hatch twice now, almost.
2: Yeah.
1: That's what he just said.
0: And so I don't like
1: he
0: that.
1: He said late August.
0: It wasn't like that before, I don't think.
2: No.
1: Again, your memories of things is not serving you well.
2: He's just mad as a Cubs fan.
0: Because my house is filled with them. Like my garage door just plastered. I have a white garage. All of a sudden, they're all just there.
1: Well, let's do a countdown. Gross. It's an early hatch.
3: Yep.
1: They shall be gone.
0: You mow the lawn. They're trying to get in my mouth the whole time.
1: I'm trying to get in your mouth.
0: Yes.
2: Cancel. Because
0: I'm walking right into these hives of bees and bugs and stuff.
2: He's covered in bees.
1: Or flies.
0: I hate it. Whatever they are. What?
2: They're everywhere.
0: Drive me nuts.
2: They can't play games at Wrigley Field. There's so many of them.
0: At night, I take my dog out and they're all over us.
1: Call the mosquito squad.
0: I can't do that either. My wife won't let me.
4: But between the two of you,
2: between the mayflies and Katie's blanket, we're up against it today.
5: Yes. 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
10: Kiss FM weather. Continued cool and brisk today with a high of 51 degrees. We'll see thickening clouds. There's a tiny chance of a pop-up shower, but most folks will be dry. Tonight, broken clouds and patchy frost with a freeze across northern Wisconsin. Protect cold-sensitive plants just in case. Low of 35. From the WBY First Alert Weather Center, I'm meteorologist Steve Balon. Kiss.

0: Olivia Rodrigo, So Easy to Fall in Love. It's 95.9 Kiss FM. It's 6:33, 32 degrees out there.
1: Yeah.
0: Birthdays and anniversaries around the corner. 920-281-0959. What is going on? What's
2: so
0: happening?
2: So engineering just walked past me.
0: Okay.
2: Uh-oh. And no, well, no.
1: You asking about the battery in your vest?
2: No, but I'm wondering if he was like, is this a choice?
1: Okay. Your outfit? Yeah. Was it Mike?
2: Yes.
0: Oh, yeah. He's 100% asking if it's a choice.
1: Yeah, Mike's definitely, he sized me up, yeah. Yes. I mean, I would too. I don't know what's happening. I feel like you missed a button. I feel like you're a kid who came out of the bedroom and is like, hey, and you're like, is your shirt
2: that's
1: on?
2: That's what right? I feel like too. But the woman

0: See, so that was right. Mm. See, there you go. Now,
1: but why are there these three buttons?
0: Well, because you can cash up there if you want. You can pick your height. It's choose your own adventure.
2: Mm. See, that looks better.
0: There you go. Now
2: that looks better.
0: Now you're a little open on the bottom.
2: And better is very subjective, considering you're wearing a blanket.
0: That's some easy E jeans. How can you wear your pants like that, easy?
2: But that's,
0: I wear my pants like this for easy.
2: Yeah, there you go. There you go. Very.
0: Yeah, look how stylish you
2: are
0: now.
2: Very classy.
0: Now you're now you're
2: warm and classy with the blanket.
1: Thank you.
0: Oh yeah.
2: But now your headphones are stuck in the top button. Did you button your oh no, there you go.
0: Now I think it's gonna trap heat better.
1: I don't know about that, but we'll see.
0: Your battery life is pretty impressive.
1: Not so much.
2: You're gonna have to buy spare batteries to carry those with you.
1: That's what I do.
2: So now you're going to be weighed down even more.
1: That is what I do for my vest.
0: And ultimately, you'll then realize your dream of having an entire wall of batteries down one side of your outfit.
1: You know, when last time I told you my battery?
0: Yeah, 56.
1: 52.
0: You lost 4%
1: yes.
0: in 3 minutes?
2: It's been
0: minutes?
2: Like 3 minutes.
1: Yes.
2: Yes.
1: And it's not even like that warm.
0: This thing's awesome. Yeah, where are the coils? Because as we were playing with it, where's the heating
2: element? I didn't feel
0: any
2: coils at all.
0: I didn't feel it at all, Eddie. I agree. Where are the heating coils?
2: You may have been ripped off.
0: Like, I think you're just plugged into a wire.
1: and where I'm plugged in is warm.
2: Is it Temu?
1: 51.
2: Where'd you guys get it?
1: Amazon.
2: Don't tell me. Oh, you did. Yeah. I wasn't sure if it was a business or not.
1: I'm smarter than that. I'm smarter than that, Eddie.
0: Oh, right down the road. It's Steve's blankets. Oh, man.
1: I mean, it's a blanket. It is what it is.
0: It's a good thing you got another one.
1: See, this is what happens that my husband gets so mad about, because I'm like, whatever. And then he's like, you should be mad.
2: But what does mad get you at this point?
1: Yeah. Exactly. Right. Exactly.
2: Well, hear me out. It's Amazon.
1: Oh, here we go. Mavens of...
2: You tell Amazon you don't want it anymore.
1: Yeah, and see if they can...
2: They'll let you keep it.
1: You're not going to let me keep it.
2: 50% of the time, they let you keep stuff.
1: 50% of the time.
0: That's a fact.
1: Not 50%.
0: It's 50% of it's 1% at all.
1: 5% of the time.
0: 53.8%.
2: If you flat out tell them it doesn't work, they're not going to have you ship it back.
0: Why don't you tell them your wire doesn't heat into anything?
2: Okay, it's not heating, guys. They might send you another one.
0: Do you feel a wire anywhere?
1: Yeah, but not anywhere.
2: I'm not asking you to rip them off. It's just it's not working.
0: I don't know where the wire is. Eddie and I were playing with that a lot when you left the studio.
2: Mm-hmm.
0: And
2: we snuggled in it for a little bit too.
0: We did. Both of us put one arm in.
1: I don't want to take it back off now.
0: We were like the Knights who say knee. All of us were linked together.
2: Yeah, you can't find a coil, can you?
1: No. I think I got to stick to my vest.
0: I think you got one without a coil. With Eddie, I would reply. Why don't you go to Amazon and question it?
2: Courtney says, I ordered a master lock from Amazon and it came without a key and they wanted me to send it back. So worst case scenario, you send it back and get another one.
0: Uh-huh.
2: Worst case scenario. Just walk in Kohl's.
1: There's rumor has it when you send it back, when you return something to Kohl's, you get a discount or something.
2: They probably give you Kohl's cash or something.
0: What's your battery at now?
1: 51.
0: Jeez,
1: I know.
2: The thing is, your battery wasn't fully charged either. It came from the box. So I think it's probably doing that. It probably sat in the box for a long time.
1: Okay.
0: But
2: I would 100% reach out to Amazon and say it's not heating up. They might just send you another one and tell you to toss that one.
0: Why don't you take it back to Costco and just see if they take it there?
2: Costco takes everything.
0: That's what I've heard.
1: I know they do.
2: Like years later, back.
0: And they'll be like, I can't find this.
1: I know. Well, I keep waiting for my, if my shark ever goes bad.
2: Tell me about how.
0: You bought a shark?
1: The
2: vacuum?
1: My hair thing.
2: Mm.
1: Yeah.
0: I thought you bought an actual shark.
1: Remember, I believe I spent some time on the phone with your wife.
2: Yeah.
1: Yes.
2: Yeah, the shark vacuum is fantastic.
1: Well, not a vacuum. It's a hair dryer.
2: I just want to say I have a shark too.
0: And I like that bald fellow that sells the sharks. He seems reputable.
1: Okay, so what were you going to ask me?
0: I don't know.
2: Whose idea was that at Costco? And you think, are they mad about that being a thing?
1: I do think that they keep track.
2: They have to, because they want you to abuse it.
1: And I do think there's certain people that do abuse it, yes, that they call out.
2: But can they, if it's their policy?
0: Right, what do you say? Like, do they just look at you and go, well, we'll take it back, but I don't like it.
2: As a customer who wouldn't abuse something like that, I appreciate it.
0: Right.
2: I'll take anything back. If it's broken, I like it. But at one point, somebody's going to be like, oh, I got to do this again. This person's been here three times in three years.
0: Right. Our general lifestyle in 2026, in the 21st century, is that we all feel like we no longer...

0: a need to eat excrement. That life just isn't about that. Sometimes in life, you just have to eat a pile of dung and move forward. So, like, you've got that item, and that item broke 7 months later. Sometimes you have to go, sucks, and move on.
1: And move on, exactly.
0: But
1: exactly.
0: At the same time, if Costco wants to take it back,
2: you don't take it back. It says 90 days for televisions, projectors, major appliances.
0: And 90 days is pretty standard.
2: Yeah.
0: I think that's pretty standard.
1: Wasn't there a big story that the people took back a mattress or a couch years later?
2: Most products can be returned at any time with no deadline. However, certain items like electronics and major appliances have a 90-day return window. Would you consider that Shark a major appliance? I don't think I would.
1: See, I feel like 90 days is not long enough for like a fridge.
2: Yes.
0: Right. Yeah.
1: If you buy a dishwasher that goes out in 100 days, I'm taking it back and going, hey, dude, it's been 100 days.
0: Right. Like, just like that.
1: Just like, hey,
0: you call them dudes. They're going to be like, yeah, this bro knows what he's talking about.
2: It does say frequent or unreasonable returns can result in your membership being revoked at manager's discretion.
0: Ooh.
1: All right. All right.
0: Okay. Okay.
1: So use it, but don't abuse it.
0: Right.
2: Yeah.
1: Yeah. Which makes sense then.
2: Yeah.
0: Which is very similar to when we were growing up. Shake it, but don't break it. Okay. Shake it, but don't break it.
1: Birthdays and anniversaries around the corner in 7 minutes or so. 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
0: Took your mom and 9 months to make it, Eddie. 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

0: It's 95.9 Kiss FM at 6:47, 32 degrees, the $959 minute around the corner. So your chance to win some money coming up very, very soon. It's time for birthdays. Let's get things rolling right off the bat with, let's go with George Clooney. He's got a birthday today.
1: I like Clooney.
0: He's a good dude.
1: That seems like it, right?
0: Seems like it,
1: Seems like he's pretty put together. Seems like he's got, you know, not since his days when he was a little bit out there on Roseanne. Wasn't he bad on Roseanne?
2: Yeah.
1: Was it Fisher, right?
2: Fisher was bad.
1: Oh, no, he wasn't Fisher. Was he Fisher?
2: He was Booker. One was bad. Booker, yeah.
1: One of them was abusive,
2: yeah.
1: Right?
2: Yes, I think it was Fisher.
1: But was Booker bad?
2: No, but I think Booker cheated.
1: Yeah, I think he did something on Roseanne. I can't
0: what a
1: believe
0: jerk.
1: He did that to...
2: Have you started Running Point season 2 yet?
0: I started it, yes. I'm 2 episodes in.
2: George Clooney's point in it. Like, he doesn't show up.
0: Oh,
2: but,
0: okay.
2: Yeah, they talk about George Clooney quite a bit. Okay. It's funny.
0: All right.
2: Good talk.
1: I like Clooney.
2: 62.
1: Still looks like your aunt or whatever?
2: No, that's Bruno Mars.
1: Oh, yeah. Sorry.
2: Get it right.
1: I love it's Bruno Mars. George Clooney. What did you say?
2: 62.
1: 60.
0: 65.
1: Wow, really?
0: 65. And he's walking like he's a 65.
1: Oh, is he walking?
0: He's slowing down a little bit.
2: Have you seen him? No. When have you seen him?
0: There was a clip of him and his wife walking, and you can see he's walking like steadier.
1: He went right by the building.
2: Well, I mean, if you look at Joe sometimes, the way he walks, you'd think he was 84.
0: New lead singer for Linkin Park, Emily Armstrong, has got a birthday today. Have you heard this new resurgence of Linkin Park?
1: Yeah, I like it. I like the sound. It's Linkin Park sound, but just obviously it's not
0: voice.
1: Chester
0: here.
1: Yeah.
0: Mm-hmm.
1: I do respect that they just kind of went that route.
2: Yeah.
1: Because if you try to replace a lead singer and then people want him to sound like Chester, or then people are upset if you try to replace Chester
0: fans
1: guy.
0: Fans are upset.
1: Yeah. So you almost have to go the opposite. You have to go a female singer and a little bit of a different sound.
0: I feel like I appreciate what you're doing. I'm glad they're doing music again. It's a different name. It's just
1: don't
0: not the same anymore. It's just not the same.
1: I don't disagree.
0: That's true.
1: Well, look what JD Fortune did for NXS.
2: 37.
1: You know, they sounded phenomenal. Although Pretty Vegas is a great song. Just would have worked out if he and Murphy would have gotten married.
2: 37.
0: Nick, what do you got?
1: I'll say 38.
0: She's 40. 40. Bob Seger's got a birthday.
1: Cut it out.
0: Points all our own. Oh, somewhere high. I went a period of my life where every time I went to a bar that had a jukebox.
1: Whip for
0: 5 years. My life was Sheboygan.
1: I passed the cornfields,
0: this song was played 5 times by me on the jukebox.
1: Oh, it's so good.
0: I was that guy. I don't know why. This song is so fantastic.
1: Well, mystery without any
0: clues. Katie does not like it. Is that what I'm gathering?
1: So good. And then he woke last night, Katie, the sound of thunder. Oh, it's so good how it ramps back up.
0: Hollywood Nights, Against the Wind. We've got tonight, Old Time Rock and Roll.
1: One of my favorites of all time is Ramblin' Gamblin' Man, before he was huge. Seeger's Ramblin' Gamblin' Man is so good.
0: How did you not just get in a groove with this song? It just puts you in a spot.
1: Yep.
0: Puts you in a spot. No?
2: No. Sometimes. Not at all.
0: I wonder if it's a guy
1: thing.
0: Do you think it's
1: a,
0: like, I wonder if there is data that says guys like this song better.
2: I mean,
0: this
2: song doesn't make me angry, but it fuels no passion in me. It ignites nothing.
0: Just puts you back in
1: memory.
0: It was
1: young Katie and reckless.
0: Back when we were at high school, learning.
2: High school?
0: Yeah.
2: No.
0: When you finally get your driver's license and you're free and you meet this girl.
2: No.
0: Doesn't do it for you?
2: What girl did you meet? What's her name?
0: Don't worry about it, Kitty Shirk.
2: What was her name? Come on, he's got Julie Melanchi. I got Lifkit.
0: We're not there yet in this relationship, okay? I'm still the afternoon host with Reed. Nice try. Try to dig deep into my life.
1: Who are you working for? What was her name?
0: All right, how old is Bob Seger?
2: Joanna.
1: Timeless treasure.
0: She's coming up with random names now.
1: I thought we could stall long enough for it to break down, and then
2: to the 81.
1: It's probably about right. Oh, here it is, Katie.
0: Here it is. I'm gonna. Just listen to this, Katie.
1: Listen, and then it just ramps back up.
0: Look at him. Listen.
1: Oh, this is the edited version. They shortened it. Here come the drums, Katie.
2: Eddie loves the song. He's going to hit the spot to it, according to Joe.
0: It's not a bad hit the spot.
1: Not a bad hit the spot.
2: Night moves. Night moves. Night moves.
1: Wait till he hits it. He's coming now, Katie. Do you remember?
2: No.
1: Here he comes. Ain't it funny how you remember? Working and practicing. Yeah.
0: Working and practicing.
2: Working and practicing.
0: Katie, how old is he?
2: 81.
1: Do you remember?
0: I remember.
1: Come on, Katie, sing it.
0: I remember.
3: Pretty much just heard the whole song.
1: I love him. I'll say, yeah, 80 is good for me, I think.
0: 81, nice Katie Shirk. Well
1: for a
0: done.
1: Woman who doesn't like it, she'll like it.
0: I guarantee you Michael Shirk was jamming right now. Guaranteed.
2: No, I know
1: rambling,
2: my husband.
1: Rambling, gambling
2: nope.
1: man, Katie.
0: Tom nope. Bergeron. Bergeron.
1: Oh, my gosh.
2: Tom Bergeron?
0: Bergeron. No, there we go. Dance with the Stars.
1: Jake Taylor. He's, no,
0: Dance with the Stars, former host of Dance with the Stars, former AFV.
2: 74.
1: Who am I thinking of? Berenger?
0: Tom Berenger was the actor.
1: Okay, yeah, he was Jake Taylor.
0: How you say it?
2: Tom Bergeron.
0: Bergeron.
1: I don't know. Which one are we talking about?
0: Dancing with the Stars host.
1: Okay, Tom Bergeron, Tom Bergeron. 68.
0: 71.
2: I got that right.
1: Oh, nice job.
0: No, you
1: did.
0: Didn't.
2: Yeah, I did.
1: I think she said 71.
0: I thought I heard something else.
1: Oh.
0: Adrian Pilecki.
1: Well, we heard Bergeron.
0: She was on The Orville, Agents of S.H.I.E.L.D. You probably know her as Tyra from Friday Night Lights.
2: 39.
1: 40. 43.
0: And finally, Chris Paul from now the Spurs?
1: Yeah.
0: Where was Chris Paul playing for?
2: CP3?
0: Yeah.
1: Yeah.
0: Suns. Clippers.
2: 39.
0: I feel like he was somewhere else to be than the Spurs.
2: No, 37.
1: Could have been a Milwaukee Buck.
2: 37.
0: 37. Nick?
1: I think he's 40-ish, right? 42, I'll say.
0: 41.
1: 41.
0: 41.
1: Do you want me to get his history for you?
2: No.
0: What team? Hold on.
1: Hornets.
0: Oh, I forgot Hornets. That's the one.
1: Yep. Hornets. Drafted by Hornets.
2: Hornets. Drafted by Hornets.
1: Hornets. Same times we got the Aussie, the saucy Aussie. Could have been Chris Paul. Don't want to say that
0: you
1: I want
0: Bogut?
1: Chris Paul. Yeah, we got Andrew Bogut that
2: Dell
1: year.
2: Dell says he's retired. Did he retire? I didn't think he did.
0: Maybe after this season.
1: After this season with the Clippers. Yeah, it says here. Hornets, Clippers, Rockets, Thunder.
0: Rockets.
1: Yep. He was a Rockette and a Hornet. Phoenix Suns, Warriors, Spurs, back to Clippers.
0: Holy cow. He's also with the Warriors. I forgot about that.
2: Happy 7th birthday, Brinley of Oshkosh. Happy 39th birthday, Katie Tackerberry. Jamie DeKaiser is celebrating 41st birthday. Happy 66th birthday to Kathy Dufek. Jessica Hero is celebrating her birthday. Heidi Driesel is celebrating her birthday. And happy birthday to Amanda Blado, 43 years old.
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2: Is her name Jamie?
0: No, we're not that close
1: Jamie's
0: yet. We're not there.
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13: 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And so that started by going to the Heel. They took the time to address where I was having pain. 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My name is Monica Jones. 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

0: Where's My Husband? 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Only 36 degrees out there. I am not happy about any of that nonsense right there. Climbing our way up to, what was that? Let me go check
1: it's
0: over
1: like,
0: here.
1: It's like 50, 51.
0: It is 51 only. 54 tomorrow. We get back in the 60s on the weekend.
1: For 2 days, yeah.
0: A minute. And then back in the, this is dumb.
1: You know what's great weather for?
0: It's May.
1: Rummage sailing.
0: It's May.
1: Thursday, Friday, Saturday,
2: come
1: on over.
2: I just love this text. Whatever Eddie's old flame's first name is, we can say for a fact, her last name is not Bergeron.
0: How do you say that? Bergeron.
1: Yeah.
2: How long were you with this girl in high school?
0: Did you date her?
2: What are you talking about? Did you date her or did you just have a crush on her?
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0: Who wants to win some money? And let's not talk about me anymore.
2: Why are you so afraid to talk about me?
0: Did
2: it hurt you?
0: Now I just know because you really want to know.
2: Did she hurt you?
1: Well, probably.
2: No,
1: they're not together anymore.
0: Look at me. Nobody hurts me.
2: Does Reed
0: look
2: know?
0: At me.
2: Does
1: Eddie
2: Tamara
1: hurts
2: know?
0: I heard before they hurt ghosts.
2: Does Tamara know?
0: No, I don't think anyone. I didn't know. I mean, there was really no high school flame. It just became a thing right now because you're into it. So now,
2: I'm into it.
0: You are.
1: Yeah, like I don't think people talk about their past relationships as much as some people think people do.
0: Yeah, I don't have like a lift kit like you do.
2: Well, that's not what I'm talking about. I just want to know who did you date in high school.
0: Did you
2: have a girlfriend in high school?
0: No, not really. No.
2: Did you have a crush?
0: Who doesn't have a crush in high school?
2: I don't know who has a crush is.
1: Eddie was firmly focused.
2: Yeah.
0: They were crushing on me, Katie Shirk.
1: Sports and collectible
0: cards. They were crushing on me.
1: And Jesus.
2: Don't you ever wonder, like, do you think people had crushes on you and you had no idea?
0: I'm a guy. Of course I didn't know. Guys don't know who has crushes on them.
1: No, you find out, yeah.
2: Okay, he's so full of himself. Of course everybody loved me.
0: No, I mean, what's not to love? Kiss FM, who's this?
4: This is John.
1: John,
2: did you have a crush in high school that you never told anyone about?
4: Probably. I can't remember.
0: Really? I think we all had crushes in high school. There's no way
1: everybody knew who our crushes were growing up.
2: No.
1: My guy friends, like, we all knew who everybody had a crush on.
2: But you never confirmed it. So the girl may have never known. Like, I'm watching Brody and his buddies, and I'm not going to call anybody out because that would be awful. But one of his buddies, even I like tease him.
1: Mm-hmm.
2: And I'm just like, hey, it's so and so. And he's like, shut up, you guys. And he giggles. And I'm like, I don't know if he really does like this girl or not.
0: Okay. I don't think at that age you tell them. So you go years not knowing that they had a crush on you or vice versa. Absolutely.
2: That's what I mean. I want to, like, were there any, like, do you think, I bet you a lot of girls had crushes on you.
1: I don't know because
2: you were a nice guy, and I think, and I bet you they thought that they had a chance with you. You're the Isaac Hansen, like,
1: oh boy,
2: they had a chance with you because you were nice
1: to
2: them.
1: Tall, lanky, awkward looking one.
0: I'm pretty sure John called to win money. Not talk about high school crushes.
1: Yeah, John. No, do you know what? Tell us about your previous relationships.
2: No, that's what I was going to ask.
4: I think the kids these days call that cringe.
2: Yeah. Cringe. Yes.
1: Well done, John. John,
2: who's
1: well
2: your crush though? I think it'd feel really good for you to get it off your chest.
4: My wife is standing right here, so I don't know if she's going to be appreciative.
2: I don't think your wife would care.
4: If she cared, she'd ask. I just listen. I don't say anything. I'll talk.
0: I wonder if she's still in his life somehow. That's why he doesn't want to say anything to her right now. You know what I'm saying?
1: You never know.
0: Small towns. They all grow up in the same area. They stay in town. Yeah. You just never know.
4: My wife was my only crush ever. I never had any crushes besides her.
0: Well done, my man.
1: Eyes firmly planted on the prize.
2: What's your wife's name?
4: Tracy.
2: She's a lucky lady, that Tracy.
1: She is.
0: We call her Trace.
2: Yeah.
0: Trace. All right, John and Trace. All right, John, have you played the $959 minute before?
2: Oh, what's the answer?
4: Yes.
0: All right, so you know the rules are pretty simple.
2: Number one.
0: Are you nervous? Is there any sort of subject that you makes you nervous when we do this game?
4: No, I'm just nervous my wife's going to yell at me later for talking about the question.
0: Okay.
2: You didn't do anything wrong.
0: Blame it on Katie.
2: Yes, you can 100%.
0: Oh, no, blame it on me because you don't want to mention another girl if she's mad at you about crushes and stuff, just in case.
1: Can you read my writing, Katie?
2: Yeah.
1: Okay.
0: Here we go.
1: We had one that there wasn't an answer actually written, which I'm a little sad that Katie just didn't know by the question, but, you know.
2: Okay. All right.
1: Anyway, there are 10 questions in front of us, John. You got to answer them all correct in 60 seconds, but you get the full 60 seconds. So if you get one wrong, keep on playing. You can say pass at any time. We'll jump ahead and return to any of time permits. As long as you get them all right before the buzzer sounds, you'll have $959. Then earn the right to have a nice, easy question to make it even $1,000. No matter what you win, Prospera Foundation will match it for local charity today. And then you can toss it around town with Tracy.
4: She's going to get flowers for Christmas.
0: Mm-hmm. He's being very guilty for a man who didn't do anything wrong.
2: What is happening? I'm sorry. I'm sorry I brought this up. I'm sorry I ruined your party.
0: All right, John. Do me a favor. Take a deep breath. Relax, because your time starts in 3, 2, 1.
2: Playing off of the title of her top 10 Smash song, If It Makes You Healthy is the name of what singer's cookbook?
4: Rachel Ray.
2: No.
4: Pat.
1: How many goals are scored in a hockey hat trick?
4: 3.
1: Yes.
2: In opera, a piece of music sung by one person is called a what?
4: Solo?
2: No.
4: Pass.
1: In standard poker, what is the highest hand you can achieve?
4: Royal flush.
1: Yes.
2: Who played the pirate Jack Sparrow in the Pirates of the Caribbean movie series?
4: Johnny Depp.
2: Yes.
1: What saint is celebrated worldwide every year on March 17th?
4: St. Patrick.
1: Yes.
2: Who is the current vice president of the United States?
4: Vance.
2: Yes.
1: Founded as a competitive sport in 1970, what are you doing when you go double Dutch?
4: Jump rope.
1: Yes.
2: On what holiday is the annual Nathan's Famous Hot Dog Eating Competition traditionally held?
4: 4th of July.
2: Yes.
1: The Gumdrop Mountains are a location found on what board game? Oh my gosh, John, you were red hot.
4: Candy
1: cane. Yep.
2: Yes.
1: Candyland, yeah. John, you were red hot.
2: If it makes you healthy.
1: Oh, yeah. Does that help?
2: Does that help?
4: Sheryl Crow.
1: Yes.
2: I was going to do that, but I didn't want to throw you off.
1: I kind of wish yours. I kind of wish.
4: I don't think got me.
1: Yeah. Yeah. Yeah.
4: I know the song, obviously.
1: Clearly, yes. I think I don't know why they don't call
4: maybe
1: a piece
4: that was
1: of.
4: My
1: Sheryl Crow. Good attainable one, yep. Yep. In opera, a piece of music sung by one person. I guess that's a good way to present it. If somebody goes, like if your wife goes, who was your crush in high school? Be like, just name one that there was no way.
0: Yeah, start naming
1: and be like,
0: people.
1: I didn't really have one. I just pretty much was focused on sports.
0: Yeah, my poster is a Paul Abdul. I'll go Paula.
1: It's just sports. Yep, and
0: Nelly and Bruglia.
4: Give me the Golden Girls.
0: Yeah. B. Arthur.
1: They were a lot younger than we thought.
2: Yes.
0: Yes. Which blows my mind.
1: If you were singing a piece of opera music by yourself, I kind of like solo. I sort of feel like should be called, but it's aria. It's an aria.
0: Mm. All right.
2: Try again in 30
1: John,
2: days.
1: You got the rest right. You guys, you hit a red hot streak there. 7 in a row to close it out.
4: Yep.
0: Go give Tracy a big hug for us.
4: All right. Thank you, guys.
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0: We're still in the 30s. It's 95.9 Kiss FM. It just upsets me so much. I don't know why I'm so bitter. It's 7:18. Let's get some news.
2: Because you needed girlfriend in high school.
0: I don't need a girlfriend. I'm married.
2: You needed a girlfriend in high school. It made you less bitter.
0: Whatever.
2: Oh, you did have one, didn't you? You were just
0: No, I didn't
2: that.
0: Really have one.
2: Okay, sorry.
0: Landon, help me out here. What do you got for us?
11: Good morning. Appleton Police Chief Polly Olson announces plans to retire. Olson issues a statement that her final day on the job will be January 4th of 2027. She has been with the Appleton Police Department for 26 years, the last four as chief. A traffic stop leads to a sizable drug bust in Ripon. An officer stopped a vehicle last week for a traffic violation. A canine unit was called in and reportedly found cocaine, marijuana, and more than $3,500 in cash in the vehicle. A passenger was taken into custody. And students in an EMT class at Fox Valley Technical College saved the life of their instructor. Carl Arps was conducting a lesson for students lying in the back of an ambulance claiming to have chest pain when he started suffering a real heart attack. Another instructor recognized the signs of cardiac arrest, and six students started CPR and used an AED to get Arps' heart beating again. He has undergone open heart surgery and is making a strong recovery.
2: Yeah, get that man story. A raise.
0: Yeah. Yeah. Holy moly.
11: Amazing.
2: That's awesome. So we have some things to ask you. Richland Center, how far away is that? Are they in the listing area?
11: No.
0: It's like 3 hours.
2: Okay, right. So that being said, let's do something really cathartic, Landon.
11: Okay.
2: Did you have a crush on a girl in high school?
11: Not really in high school.
2: Liar. Liar. What? You didn't have a crush on a girl in high school.
0: Leave him alone. He's telling you. He didn't even finish.
2: He's very balanced.
11: I wasn't really focused on girls in high school.
2: So in college you did?
11: Actually, not really in college either.
2: Speak her name.
0: Speak her name.
2: Speak her name.
11: I did have a relationship in middle school.
0: Oh, you started young.
11: Well, I won't give too many details.
2: You don't give last name, but first name.
11: Mary.
2: Oh, Mary and Landon. Adorable.
11: 8th grade, yep.
2: Okay, yep. Did you hold hands?
11: Yeah, we did.
2: When was the first time you held hands? Like, were you like, what were you doing?
11: I don't know, just walking down the halls?
2: Oh, well, no, like, I first held hands.
1: While in school, risky.
2: I know, when we were roller skating. Like, that was.
1: Oh, yeah, we were like, skate you.
2: Yeah, skate you, exactly.
0: Kiss FM, who's this?
12: Hi, this is Tracy. I have a high school crush story for you.
0: Let's do it.
1: Bring it on.
12: Okay, I had a secret crush on one of the guys in my high school. Very small, so everybody knew everybody. He was dating someone in my class, so I didn't say anything because one of the person in my friend group was the biggest blabbermouth you could find.
1: They've all got one.
12: He graduated. I graduated. I went to college. He went to the Army. He came back home. I finished college, started working at a place where his dad worked. He ended up getting my phone number from his dad, and we've been married for 26 years now.
2: Look at that. See?
13: Yep, yep.
2: See, this is why I think people should be more bold and they should speak out their crushes and maybe it will manifest. You don't need to, obviously, let's because you're married.
1: Let's have a kiss.
0: You look at me as you say all this.
2: You didn't have a crush on anyone? Is there someone you want to manifest? Let's manifest for you.
11: Oh, my.
2: Speak her into existence.
1: I mean, manifest is a little different than just talking about your, like, giving a name. Are you hoping they get together now?
2: Mary? What's Mary doing these days?
11: I have no idea.
2: Oh, let's look her up.
0: Well, thanks for calling. We appreciate you.
2: Yes, and congratulations. And you said your name was Tracy, right?
12: Yes.
2: I thought that was...
1: Yeah, you're not married to...
2: I was going to say, it's not
1: you're
2: just...
1: You're not married to John, are you, from the $959 minute?
0: Thank you, Tracy.
1: I mean, this is a real kiki right now. We're spilling the tea like crazy now.
2: Casey's hot wife weighing in. She says, Casey tells me all the time his crushes, who we see a lot still. Doesn't bother me one bit. But you know why, though?
0: Because she's hot.
2: Well, and because Casey...
1: Casey talks about it all the time.
2: Continually talks about that. Yeah. Uh-huh. So she's very confident in her marriage.
0: Look at that. Just strong marriages everywhere.
2: Yeah, yeah.
0: So why you look at me though?
2: I just want you to say your crush so bad.
0: Let me think of a crush in high school. Now I got to go back.
2: Or so you didn't have a girlfriend?
0: I never really had a serious girlfriend in high school. No, I just hung out with a lot of girls, but not in that way. Now I sound like a jerk. I had a lot of girlfriends, but not girlfriends. If that makes any sense.
2: Someone else texting in, secret crush in middle school. You ask Bill Schrader, Mr. Number 84 himself. Me and all of seventh grade. He was an assistant gym teacher at the time.
0: Oh.
2: Not trying to manifest that. He is happily married.
1: Okay.
0: I think I maybe had a crush on Betsy, now that I think about it.
2: You're such a liar.
0: 100%.
1: She's so the American flag, Betsy. Katie.
2: Betsy,
1: it's a great crush.
0: From Guatemala, actually. Well, you don't believe me. You think I'm making this up?
2: I do.
0: We're Facebook friends still.
2: Yeah.
0: We're Facebook
2: Roger
0: friends.
2: Glass. Like Roger Glass. Kiss
14: FM weather. Continued cool and brisk today with a high of 51 degrees. We'll see thickening clouds. There's a tiny chance of a pop-up shower, but most folks will be dry. Tonight, broken clouds and patchy frost with a freeze across northern Wisconsin. Protect cold-sensitive plants just in case. Low of 35. From the WBY First Alert Weather Center, I'm meteorologist Steve Balon.

0: 7:27. I am vindicated. Katie, I proved to Katie I did have a high school crush named Betsy. I showed her the Facebook page, and then we clicked on the See Friendship, and you saw proof right there.
1: I know. I was concerned.
0: We're still friends. She's happily married with two kids. I'm happily married with a kid.
1: Okay.
0: So we're good.
2: It's called growth, Katie. It's just growth. You look at each other and you go, we were silly children.
0: There you go.
1: Okay. I apologize.
0: Thank you very much for the public apology.
1: Thank you.
2: Looks who's like this? You made it.
0: Hi, who's this?
3: This is Jordan from Kakana.
2: What's up?
0: Did you say Jen?
3: Jordan
0: from Kakana. Right. What's up?
1: Are you spilling your crush? What's happening?
3: So this is kind of a like high school sweetheart story in a way.
0: Hold on, before you tell us the story. Before you tell us the story, I gotta play this.
2: Let's have a kiki.
0: Okay.
3: We're spilling tea and dishing just
4: desserts one may deserve. Wait, the sacred woman.
5: Let's have a kiki.
0: All right, there
2: we
0: go.
2: Let's have a kiki.
1: Yes.
2: Let's sit down. We all have just our cups of coffee or water, orange juice, whatever. Lay down on this couch. Tell me about your high school sweetheart.
3: But yeah, so when I was 16 and he was, I was 14 and he was 16. And it was my freshman year of high school and we met doing theater. And I got the courage to like finally tell him. I was like, hey, I like you, because he was driving me home one night from hanging out, and he looked at me and he was like, oh, okay.
2: Oh, no.
1: Good for you to be brave.
3: And so about a week later, fast forward, we're hanging out in his living room, and he tells me, he's like, hey, actually, I do like you. And so I was like, cool. So we've actually been going out ever since. We've been together for 10 years
0: now. Oh, my gosh.
3: And we get married in September.
1: Ah, congratulations.
2: You never had the courage. Who knows?
1: Yeah. Yeah.
2: Who knows?
3: I know. All my friends are like, you're the trailblazer of the group. We never could have done it.
0: Good for you. Very
2: cool. Outstanding.
1: Where are you having your wedding? Venables?
3: Actually, no, we're doing it at a brewery in Ripon.
1: Oh,
2: all right. Outstanding. All right, go Red Ox. Shout
3: out to Canoes Brewing Co.
1: All right.
0: There you go. Congratulations. Right. Love it. Have a good day.
1: Yeah, what's his name?
3: Oh, his name is Colton.
1: Okay.
2: Jordan Colton.
1: All right.
2: I like that.
1: Jordy and Colty.
0: Okay, now just stop. Just stop.
3: And that's actually what his mom calls us, too. That's actually perfect.
1: Yeah. Just stop, Eddie. Just stop.
0: Yes. All right. Thanks,
1: thank you,
0: Jordy.
1: Congratulations.
0: Thanks, Colty. Grief.
2: There you go. Get it off your chest.
0: 920-281-0959. We're talking high school crushes.
2: You've been carrying this weight for years.
1: Eddie had a crush on the 95-year-old Guatemalan lunch lady named Betsy.
0: Nope. She was a year older. I liked them older. She graduated a year before I did.
1: Okay.
0: Then we hung out again in the same group of friends when we went to community college, Triton College, River Grove, Illinois.
1: Mm-hmm. Okay. Mm-hmm.
2: Shout out to Triton.
0: Been friends ever since.
1: Okay.
0: There you go.
1: Did Tamara have any crushes?
0: Probably. Do you talk about crushes with your husband? I don't think I've ever sat down with my wife and go, tell me about your crushes.
2: Show me a picture from the yearbook of the guy you dated in eighth grade.
1: I don't know if Michael had a crush, but I know his high school girlfriends.
0: You do?
1: Yeah. Yeah. Especially because you might run into him.
0: Yeah, you guys live in the same area. We grew up in completely different...
1: We did not live in the same area.
0: Well, Wisconsin. Center window.
1: Where did Tamara grow up?
0: Here. In the Wisconsin. Listening area. Kiss FM, who says...
6: Hey, it's Chelsea, the
0: $2,000
6: winner.
1: Chelsea.
2: All right, Chelsea.
0: She guessed was 3.85.
1: Was Big Mike your crush?
6: I was going to get that response. Yes. Okay. So I have to call to tell you this story because it's so funny. And anyone who's listening, which I know there are people that know me as Big Mike. Big Mike. I can't talk because I'm already popping. So I grew up in a different city and so did Michael. And then we went to Algoma High School. And he told me freshman year of high school that he was going to marry me. And I told him he was a crazy person and to leave me alone. Because I just moved there. I don't know. He's like 6'5", redheaded freckles. The dude's a big monster. And so, yeah.
1: All right.
6: Anyway, we end up, like, I was dating somebody else for a long time, and I realized this guy that I was dating never liked me, like, never knew me the way Michael did. And so I broke up with him. I was like, you don't know anything about me. Michael knows everything about me. And mind you, we ended up, like, having our first kiss, and, like, we've almost been married 10 years, but we've been together for, like, 20.
1: Oh, like, see,
0: I'm beginning
1: Mike.
0: To think that every Big Wednesday, 7:30, we have story time with Chelsea.
1: Broke yeah, you I, down.
2: I agree with this.
6: You guys should have story time with Chelsea. I have a lot of stories.
2: Yeah. No, I love this. I absolutely love this.
0: I want you to remind us about this new segment, so call me every Wednesday at 7:30.
2: All I'm imagining when
1: Chelsea, say hi to Big Mike for us.
2: All I'm imagining when you describe Big Mike is the Saturday Night Live skit with Big Red, the board game. He's big, big, big, and he's red, red, red.
0: Kiss FM, who's this?
5: Hey, it's Todd.
0: Todd. What's up, Todd?
5: Hey, boy, if I got a story for you about high school crushes, okay?
2: All right, let's have a kiki.
5: So at first I had to look up and make sure none of them were in the area. And I said none of them because we're involved, okay? So I went to prom with my best friend, okay? And he took one, they were twins. He took one sister, I took the other. But at the end of prom night, I was macking on the other, okay? I had no shame. I'm like, hey, honey, baby, come here.
1: Okay,
5: Hey, I have absolutely no shame. Okay? Hey, you're gonna have that. All right. Hey, she caught me making out with your sister. She goes, I thought you liked me. I said, Nah.
2: You didn't even try to cover it up with like I didn't know.
1: Yeah, I thought you guys were the same person.
2: Right? Like I didn't know.
0: Like, baby, I'm sorry.
5: My date had brown hair.
2: Fraternal. Yeah, whoops. Okay.
5: There was no mixing that up. Well, no, she dyed it brown.
2: All right. Okay.
0: All right. Whatever. All right.

0: him on the ground. I says, come on, babe, we're going home. And then, hey, that's story.
1: How old were you guys, 40? Come on,
2: Katie,
1: babe, let's
2: Katie,
1: go
2: we
1: home.
2: Listen, we don't judge. We listen,
1: baby,
2: we don't
1: baby,
2: judge.
1: Baby.
2: I will be honest, Todd, this whole story does sound like Grease. Like, it's sort of like, I feel like we're watching a musical made for television.
0: It's not Grease. I can promise you that. No, but then, hey.
2: Tell me about it,
0: Todd. He took my date home, and then she cried. I feel terrible that she cried, but... And then a week later, they both disappeared from our lives, and then we went out, and we're still best friends to this day.
1: Oh. What? So you said you went to Algoma High School?
0: No, that was Chelsea.
2: Yeah,
1: Where'd you go to high school, Todd?
0: I went to Bayport.
1: Oh.
2: Pirates, all right.
1: Drama at Bayport. The twins.
2: Pirate. There was drama on the open sea.
0: And these twins went to Notre Dame.
3: Oh. Sue, so more dramatic.
2: Actually, I mean, Todd.
1: As in the high school or the college?
4: High school.
3: High school.
0: And let me tell you, if it was the college, honey, we wouldn't be telling this story out
2: yeah,
0: here.
2: Yeah, no, right. Todd, I'm going to tip my cap to you, though. You went cross town and got the private school girls.
1: Yeah,
2: nice job, man.
1: Nice job.
2: That's legend stuff at public school. At Tulsa East High School, if you could get a girl from Divine
1: DSHA,
2: Savior Holy Angels to go to a dance with you, legend.
1: Yep.
2: Legend.
4: Well done, Todd. Well done.
0: Hey, it was a fun time.
1: It sounds
4: like 920-281-0959. I guess we're doing this. Just keep spilling
2: all right,
4: the
2: let's have a kiki.
1: Well, I feel like you need to call. And it's very cathartic to spill who your crush was.
2: Yeah, you've been carrying this thing around for decades. Maybe not. Maybe just a couple of months. I don't know.
1: I don't think anyone had a secret crush on me.
2: We only listen. We don't judge.
4: There had to have been somebody. 100%. I think everybody had a crush. We just didn't know about it.
1: But that's what I want to know. Did anyone ever, like I said, I will put money on. Do you not agree with me? He probably had like all these girls that had secret crushers on you.
4: Ellie said,
2: I don't know.
1: Nice
2: I don't
1: guy.
2: Know them.
4: Ellie says, my husband jokes that we can't go down some aisles of Walmart because we might run into one of my many boyfriends.
1: Oh.
4: How many many boyfriends did you have, Ellie?
2: Yeah, well, it's growth, Eddie. Growth. We all go through growth.
1: Yeah, and what Walmart you going to? Like, there's a big difference between the Walmart in Berlin or the Walmart in Appleton. That's a wide range. Like, that's there.
2: Oh, I see what you're saying.
1: Yes.
2: You know, just general size of the city.
1: Size
2: yeah,
1: of
2: the municipality.
1: City. Yes.
2: Right?
1: Yes.
2: The pool into which you're diving for talent.
1: Yes.
2: One is a fully stocked pond, and one is more of a creek.
1: Mm-hmm.
2: Yeah.
1: Mm-hmm.
2: Yeah.
4: So more, my crush married my girl. When is it? My crush married a girl. My older brother dated, and now I'm married to a woman.
1: What?
4: I'm married to a woman. Okay.
1: Yeah. Well, we don't know your.
4: I'm
1: we
4: confused.
1: Don't know who you are texting.
4: I'm very confused about what this means.
1: Yes. My crush married a girl. My older brother dated. So I think they mean. That they, I don't know.
4: I'm very confused by that. Was Betsy captain of the crochet team or Gertrude holding up? Betsy was real. She existed, and I proved my point early on Facebook.
2: Well, I mean, I could pull up a Betsy on Facebook by 7:39.
1: Exactly.
2: I mean, who knows?
4: But then we clicked on See Friendship. What's your name, Katie? Katie saw the whole thing. I called you tomorrow, my wife. You saw the whole thing.
2: Who's the girl on the show? What's her name?
4: That one.
2: Katie,
4: that girl.
1: I had a stalker from 8th grade through my 30s. In high school, he'd walk by my locker 50 times a day. Very creepy.
2: Yeah, that's a hard one, man. Like, what do you do in 8th grade when you're interested in the girl? Because, like, you just kind of walk down the hall. Yeah, you kind of walk down the hall and laugh awkwardly.
4: But Dylan says, y'all got my whole relationship from the beginning on the air.
2: That's right. That's right.
1: Yes, that was that
2: Katie's
1: was, that
2: sort
1: was
2: of a, responsible for this because it was a "What Would Katie Do" segment.
1: Yes.
2: Whether or not he should, DTR.
1: First, I had to get rid of my crush's girlfriend, and then I claimed him as my property. Married 13 years now. Ooh.
2: Okay. All right. Unnamed in the 920. We'll leave that unnamed.
4: Lindsay wants to stay away from Walmart. Can we keep the Christians away from Walmart? Both stores you mentioned are mine, Katie. Every time there's a misconnection at Walmart, I cringe.
1: No, putting lonely hearts together.
2: Yeah, look, you can't.
1: One aisle at a time.
2: What are you going to do, man? The rollbacks are real. There's a lot of people going in there, Lindsay. We need our groceries.
4: All right, we keep spilling the tea if we want.
1: My 9-year-old daughter has a crush on her best friend's brother. I'm hoping it turns into something as they grow up to have this special story to tell.
2: Okay.
1: Aww.
2: Okay, this is good stuff. We listen, we don't judge.

0: Listen, we don't judge.
1: Alicia get it off your says, chest. Me and my crush have been together now for almost 15 years.
2: Oh, outstanding.
3: Aww. Did you guys both have crushes on each other, or...
0: Was it like
3: did
0: a
3: you
0: hey?
3: Have to like bear them down, like you know, like
0: I'm not going to college with a boyfriend, and you're the one.
3: Yeah,
0: was it one of those?
3: Oh, they did both have crushes
0: oh,
3: on
0: good,
3: each other.
0: Good.
3: Okay, good. Good.
1: There you go.
3: Yes,
1: this is. I like this segment.
3: Yeah. So there we go.
1: There we go.
3: Cathartic. All right, we're gonna do some family. What are we doing next? Family Feud sure. or?
1: Do we get the Family Feud
0: yeah.
1: next?
0: Yeah, we should do that because we got missed connections at 8:15-ish, 8:10, 8:05. I don't know.
1: Family Feud.
0: We'll go to Walmart at around 8:10.
1: We'll Family Feud do that next for you to chance for you to have a chance. There you go to win tickets to go check out the Blizzard game is on Friday, and Katie's gonna be there. Nick's gonna be there. We're doing that next day there.
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0: 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And soon, if you keep it locked, you'll have your chance to win those tickets as well. It's 7:47, and we should go ahead and start playing The Feud. 920-281-0959 if you want to play. I got a caller on hold who wants to play Maggie, but she needs to compete against somebody. And that somebody will get the first dibs to pick. We're going to change it up
1: Maggie,
0: a little bit
1: Maggie deferred to the second half.
0: So let's see who gets to pick first. We'll go to the line number two. Kiss FM, who's this?
2: Jerry.
0: Jerry?
3: Terry.
2: Terry. Terry with a T.
0: Terry. You want to play with Katie or with Nick?
2: Boy, you're both good. Let's go, Katie.
3: All right.
1: Okay.
0: All right.
1: All right, Maggie, you're all mine. Here we go.
0: So, Maggie, you get Nick.
2: Yes.
1: All right.
0: Here we go. You know the game. You know the rules. So, ring in with your names and be loud and proud so I know who it is. All right?
1: All right. Come on, Maggie. Come on, girl.
2: Yep.
0: Complete this sentence. The key to a successful marriage is blanking together.
1: Oh, boy.
2: Maggie,
0: what do you got?
2: Doing it.
1: Yep.
0: Is doing it on the board. Oh. It is not on the board.
1: Wow.
0: Maggie, not on the board. Terry.
2: You know what the number one is.
0: Complete this sentence.
2: Communicating.
0: All right.
3: Well done, Terry.
0: Didn't waste any time. Is communicating on the board? Talk. It is number three. There is three more to go. Terry, do you want to play or pass?
2: We always play, man.
3: Yeah, yes. Well done,
1: yeah,
3: Terry.
1: Yeah, but like it's like hitting on 16 or not hitting on 16.
0: All right, Terry, it's back to you. Complete this sentence. The key to a successful marriage is blanking together.
2: Cooking.
0: Did you say cooking? Is it on the board? Cooking is not on the board. That's one buzz.
3: I'm going to say laughing.
1: Oh,
3: laughing.
1: Shoot. Yep, that was it.
0: Is laughing on the board? It is. Well done, Katie Shirk.
3: Was that number one?
0: Number four.
3: Oh.
1: Number we still four. Don't have number one?
3: No.
0: Number one and two still on the board. Two left. Terry, complete this sentence. The key to a successful marriage is blanking together.
2: Vacationing.
0: Vacationing together, is it on the board? No.
2: Oh, man.
0: That's two buzzes. Katie Shirk.
3: All right, I got two in my head. And one of them, I feel like it would be like number five.
1: How many total answers are on this thing?
0: Four total. We got two left.
3: I'm going to go praying.
1: Okay,
3: praying.
1: I like together. That. Yep, I like that
3: praying
1: a lot.
3: Praying together.
0: Is it on the board? It is. Well done. Okay. Well done. That was number one, actually, believe it or not.
3: Oh.
1: All right. Faith in humanity restored.
0: Okay. We got one more to go. Terry, it's up to you. And you got...
2: Let's go cuddling.
0: mm-hmm. Cuddling.
1: Yeah. Mm-hmm. Yeah.
0: Is it on the board? It is not on the board.
3: Sorry,
0: that's three buzzes. Maggie and Nick get this.
2: Sorry, Katie.
3: Oh, no. Do not
0: apologize. Complete this sentence. The key to a successful marriage is blanking together.
1: All right, Maggie.
2: Well,
1: there's, I guess,
2: all of mine were taken.
1: I have eating written down. Like, you know, you have meals together.
2: Meals.
1: But I'm trying to think because there's, you know, there's the hooking up part of it, but then there's also just physically sharing the bed together, sleeping in the same bed, like sleeping on a king size mattress.
2: Gosh, both of those are good because my initial answer was like, you know,
1: right.
4: Kids are sleeping.
0: Boy. Do that again. Just
1: I don't know why I was marching like,
4: come with me, woman.
0: All right. Maggie, I need an answer.
2: So what was your first one? What was your first one?
1: First one I said was
2: eating. Having meals
1: together. Yeah, like sharing meals together.
2: Let's do that. Let's go with sharing a meal together. Okay. Eating.
3: Both are good answers.
0: Eating together is on the board.
1: Oh, yes.
0: That means
3: I was gonna, my other one I was thinking of was sleeping.
1: Not in the sense that people go to.
0: You guys got praying, you guys got talking, you guys got laughing. On the board that was left on the board was working together.
3: Oh, really?
1: I would think that.
0: I'm guessing working on a relationship with the kid. Exactly. Exactly. Okay. That's where my mind went.
2: Okay. Together.
1: All right. Good one. A solid battle to open this thing. That's good.
0: So Terry gets to round one, which going to round number two. Here we go.
1: I got something to say to you.
0: Ring in with your names. Name a place you would never want to hear someone say, oops.
2: Maggie.
5: Gary.
0: Maggie. I heard Maggie first. What do you got?
5: No.
2: The pool.
0: I'm sorry.
2: Like the community pool.
0: The community pool. Oh, I'm sorry. No. That was wrong.
3: I know where you're getting at.
0: But I get what you're saying. Absolutely.
2: I'm better at this at home without the radio.
1: Yeah. No, I like that one, though. I totally dig what you were laying down there, Maggie.
0: It is a good one, but it was not on the
1: Maggie,
0: board.
1: I think your opening answers in both of these have been very good.
0: All right, Terry.
2: Thanks.
0: Name a place you would never want to hear someone say, oops.
5: Hospital or in the OR.
0: Yep. All right. Is it on the board? Number one answer is the operating room. Well done. We have four more to go. Terry, do you want to play or pass?
5: Play.
0: All right, Terry, name a place you would never want to hear someone say, oops.
5: At the salon, hair salon.
1: Yeah.
0: Yep. At the hair salon. Is it on the board? Not on
1: the
0: board.
1: Are you serious?
0: Buzz number one for Terry.
1: All right.
0: Nick, name a place you would never... Katie. Sorry, yep, Katie.
1: I'll take it, Eddie.
3: The dentist office? The dentist office.
0: Is dentist on the board?
3: Oh, my gosh.
0: It is not on the board. You're down to one buzz, Terry. Name a place you would never want to hear someone say, oops.
5: Getting a manicure, pedicure, I guess.
0: Is it on the board? Manicure, pedicure. Not on the board. Three buzzes. Okay, we still got four left for a steal with Maggie and Nick.
1: Maggie, what do you think?
2: Okay, Nick, we got this.
1: Yeah, I think so too.
2: I don't really have much. I was thinking if you're in the hands of someone that's driving you, or like an Uber driver or a airline pilot.
1: Sure, pilot is good.
2: I'm really out of the box.
1: I know. I have pilot written down or airplane. I have tattoo parlor written down. I don't know. Do we still say tattoo parlor? That seems like
3: we're going to the parlor.
0: I think so.
1: But the like a tattoo shop, a piercing place, the piercing pagoda. You don't want to hear the oops.
2: Yeah, let's go with tats.
1: Okay.
0: You're going with which one he gave him?
3: Tattoo artist?
1: Come on, Maggie. We got it. It's got to be up there. It's got to be. You don't want to hear the oops there. That's permanent ink.
0: Show us tattoo artist.
1: Are you serious?
3: Oh, my goodness.
1: Maggie, I am so sorry.
3: Yeah.
0: Terry and Nick get the win today.
3: And Katie.
0: Why do I keep doing this? Sorry. Terry and Katie.
1: Maggie, I am sick.
2: I'm sorry.
1: I'm sick into my stomach. I'm sick.
3: What are the rest of them?
0: All right, you guys nailed number one with operating room. Number two was on an airplane. Number three, nuclear power plant.
1: Oh, that's silly now. Who are they talking to? Yes. What are they talking to, the Simpsons?
0: 100 Americans, man.
1: they surveyed Mr. Burns.
0: A library, which makes no sense to me. An oops at a library. And during a job interview.
3: Oh, God.
1: No, these are terrible. Yeah. These people are terrible. Yeah.
0: They surveyed terrible people.
1: Yep. I don't like it. I don't like it.
0: Maggie, please try again soon.
1: People to go get tattoos and to have them all wrong. I want them to spell the names wrong. Yeah. That's what I want.
0: What is that commercial? Yeah. No regrets.
1: No regrets. Yep.
0: Maggie, thanks for trying. Terry, stay on the line. I need some information from you. All right, buddy.

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1: So I know some people may not realize this, and you're exactly who I'm talking to. 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
7: To kind of think of foot pain, it's something that a lot of us deal with, but we don't necessarily know how to fix it. And so for me, it was a combination of seeking some doctor treatment, but also going and finding quality shoes. And so that started by going to the Heel. 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

0: Nostalgia is where it's at.
1: It's coming back.
0: Nostalgia makes money. I'm all in for the nostalgia. There's a reason why Top Gun 2 made a lot of money. There's a reason why my idea of Days of Thunder 2 is going to make a lot of money. And Nick found a link to something you might share with us.
2: Yeah, AP had a story this morning that Kellogg's cereal is bringing prizes back. Yeah. They're bringing toys back.
0: I'm here for it.
2: They're putting them back in the boxes.
0: We got boring with cereal.
2: We did.
0: It was just cereal. We had the mazes in the back of the box. We always had that, but
2: got no super toy. Worried. We got super worried about choking hazards, and you know that actually some of those. Remember those little robot pieces that we got in the 80s? And like, you probably gag on a few of those. But then, we combated it though pretty well, because then the prizes had to be wrapped in their own giant package. So it wasn't like you were pouring it into the bowl. It would come out, and you could just dig your entire arm and go elbow deep into the box and rummage around and find it. Then they started putting the prizes outside of the bag.
0: Right.
2: And it was between the bag and the box. And that was super easy.
0: Mm-hmm.
2: And then we just got rid of them all together. But I don't know. I don't know what exactly is coming back, but hopefully it's a color changing spoon, because that was phenomenal. I kind of hope it's one of those spider things. You remember those rubbery? They looked like spiders, and you'd throw them against the wall, and then they would walk down the wall.
3: Oh, yeah.
2: That was a Kellogg's. I think that was a Kellogg's thing.
0: You try to throw it at the window at the same time and see who reaches down first.
2: Yep.
0: I remember that.
2: Then Honey Nut Cheerios had a brilliant campaign where they put dollar bills in random boxes. That was absolutely awesome. That. Yep, the dollar bill in Honey Nut Cheerios. As a kid, I thought I got one at my aunt's cottage, because we found a dollar between the bag and the box.
3: Yeah.
2: And then years later, I realized my uncle guy just put it in there, which was very cool. Like, very cool, though. Like, I had a moment of being really annoyed. I'm like, come on, uncle guy. And then I was like, no, you know what? That is an awesome uncle. What an awesome uncle. He threw it into that box so that somebody at the cottage that weekend was
0: going
2: to get the greatest surprise ever.
0: That is
2: happened
0: awesome.
2: To be me. Nobody believed me either. I came out and I said I found him. He was the only one that believed. Again, in hindsight.
3: Only one that believed
2: me. The only one that believed me. As I was telling everybody, I found out that you went and got your own dollar. I'm like, no, it was in the Honey Nut Cheerios. And then I do remember, though, distinctly my grandfather going, they're not going to put an unwrapped dollar bill in a box of cereal. And it was like, yes, they are, Grandpa, because I found it. But now he was right, because they didn't. They were all wrapped. Mm-hmm. But whatever. Let the boy have his joy.
0: Looks like Kellogg's going to launch toys with Toy Story 5. Is that what I'm seeing here?
2: Oh, so that's the motivation behind it. Okay.
3: Speaking of Toy Story. Sense.
0: Okay.
3: Have you heard the latest?
2: Hope I get a Forky.
3: Oh, gosh.
0: That would actually make total sense.
2: Yep. That'd be great.
0: 100%.
3: Oh. Did you hear the latest?
0: Get a fork with your cereal. That's funny.
2: Great.
0: That's funny.
3: So you saw the Taylor Swift countdown, correct? That counted down to nothing?
0: So yes, what was the point?
3: And they had the Toy Story cloud, so people thought she was going to make an announcement that either her debut album was going to be released on the same release date as Toy Story, she was going to have a single on the Toy Story soundtrack, or she was going to voice Toy Story.
2: I thought a character in Toy Story.
3: Well, the countdown led to nothing. People think she got married, and that the countdown was a red herring. Because other reason being, though, Kentucky Derby, lots of celebrities were missing.
2: There were lots of celebrities. Mm-hmm. Katie Shirk, we just talked about this.
3: Mm-hmm.
2: That there were tons of celebrities missing.
3: Yep, Aaron Rodgers.
2: There were always the groups. The groups that would go every derby always had a derby pick of their group.
3: Uh-huh.
2: Oh, my gosh, Katie.
3: Yep.
2: Well, I love it. I do.
0: That means Reed owes me $20. Because we bet it years ago when they started dating. 2 years ago, was it, when they started dating? A year and a half ago? 2 years ago? 2 years now. Because it was two football seasons.
2: Mm-hmm.
0: When they started dating, very first thing I said, they're going to get married. He's like, no, they're not. I'm like, watch.
3: I had no clue.
0: Just random thing I threw out there, and now I'm going to get $20 out of the deal.
3: It is a very small window of time, too, that they have to have a wedding with potentially a honeymoon, because training camp's going to start in, 6 weeks?
0: But you don't need a honeymoon right away. They've been honeymooning since they've met. They've traveled the world.
3: No, but I feel like they're the people that would want it more than anything.
0: You think so?
3: Mm-hmm. And I think that's why the announcement hasn't been made.
0: Don't you think they've done that throughout this whole offseason?
3: I think they're currently on their honeymoon right now.
0: They haven't done anything in months. Mm. Just hang out together. They've been honeymooning for a while.
3: They were planning a wedding.
0: Are they? No, they weren't planning anything. They hired people to do the planning.
3: Well.
0: So they had to just pay the bills.
3: Yes, but still.
0: So they're fine.
3: She's got something to make.
2: May 26th to 28th is the first Chiefs voluntary OTA. So Kelsey's not, Travis isn't going to be there anyway. Mandatory mini camps. Oh, and June 1st through the 3rd for your voluntary. Mandatory mini camps June 9th through the 11th.
0: Oh, so they still got time.
3: But not a lot.
2: If they're going to do like a month long trip through.
0: How much time do you need?
2: Oh, they're going to ride the trains
0: through
2: Europe.
0: My honeymoon was 7 days. How long was your honeymoon?
3: A week.
2: And you're happy. See, look how much time you need.
3: We did ours right after, did you?
0: Yeah.
3: I'm so glad we did.
2: Yeah, we did too.
3: Yep, because I feel like a lot of people that say they're going to do it in a year, they don't do it.
2: We did it. We flew out the Monday after the Saturday wedding. So we had Sunday.
3: Yeah.
2: We opened gifts and like wrote thank you notes and then flew
3: out
2: Monday.
3: And we flew out the Sunday because we had a Friday wedding.
0: I don't think Travis Kelce's a fan of Aaron Rodgers. I think Aaron tried getting with Taylor. They invited him to the wedding.
2: What?
0: Is that a thing that Aaron tried?
2: I don't know. But it's not necessarily, though, that... Let's just use Aaron's group as an example. Yeah. It's not necessarily that Aaron was at the wedding, but it's if 6 of his 8 guys are all invited to the wedding, it's like, well, we're not doing the Derby this year.
3: Mm-hmm.
2: Although I think a lot of that has to do with Aaron's wedding.
0: Mm-hmm. Quote,
2: he, you know, he can't possibly bring Brittany with an eye to the Derby because then people would see her. They were probably skiing. Or maybe, let's put this one out there. Brittany with an eye wouldn't let him go to the Derby.
0: Why?
2: With his boys.
0: What happened to
2: Aaron
0: Rodgers?
2: She said, we're married. That's what she said. And then she said, make a decision. Are you going to Pittsburgh or not? And we're hearing all these rumors. That's what she said to him.
0: I saw a different team mentioned.
2: Yeah, Arizona was mentioned. Which actually makes a lot of sense.
0: Why is he going to just keep leading his legacy that way?
2: I don't know.
0: I mean, what was left of it?
2: I don't know.
0: Makes no sense.
2: It is amazing how the two quarterbacks in Green Bay, the two Hall of Famers that rode each other back to back, have mirrored one another so frighteningly paralleled. It's unbelievable.
0: At this point of their careers, Aaron Rodgers or Brett Favre, who do you take?
2: If what I had to win a football game now with like the ancient Brett Favre walking out there,
3: I mean, that's a horrible question.
0: No, I mean what I'm trying to say, not football wise, like to see as like welcoming back to Green Bay.
2: Oh yeah, who comes back on the white stallion?
0: Because I don't think neither one can.
2: I think they both do.
3: I think a lot of it has to do with if Rodgers plays for McCarthy.
0: You think so?
3: Yes.
2: If those two...
3: I think McCarthy can rehab that relationship.
2: Yeah, if those two get back together, I think he comes back to Green Bay on a stallion.
3: Yes.
2: And he is the statue goes up.
3: Yep.
2: I think fans have gotten... And it's not a time heals all wounds thing. I think it's just a time brings perspective. I think people have gotten better about separating the athletes and the people. And not that either of them are bad people. I'm not trying to say you should or should not be fans of theirs. I think people begin, as you get older, or maybe you're more removed and the time goes by, it breeds a respect for the athlete and for what they did. And so when they walk back into the arena and they come into the Coliseum again, you cheer for them for all the joy they brought you on that field and in this city and what they did for you in delivering a championship and championship football again. I think there's a respect for that, with your personal feelings completely aside now. And again, I'm not saying either one is worthy or not worthy of your admiration. I think that over time, when the athlete then returns, you respect the athletic achievements.
3: Well, and
2: I
3: think too, what's frustrating is sometimes society as a whole is just so all or nothing that like just because you may not agree with what he is as like certain things he did as a human, but you can't deny he's a good football player and what he did for the Green Bay Packers. Like those two can be absolutely separate.
2: Mm-hmm.
3: But I think we sometimes as a society think like, because just because someone did something crappy, that doesn't define who they are all the time.
2: Right. Or your opinion of them is different than what they carry for
3: like, this
2: something.
3: This is a case of both things can be true.
2: Yeah. Aaron's I respect that Aaron is willing to make statements and talk, whether you agree with him or disagree with him, or what you think that says about him or doesn't say. People disagree with them, so suddenly we can't celebrate the years he was here. I think fans have a different perspective, maybe, as that time goes by.
3: Joe, I take Brett. Deanna is better than Brittany.
2: We at least know Brianna.
3: We know Brianna exists. Yeah.
0: Can we also talk about the fact that your breaking news story of Aaron Rodgers getting married won an award at the Wisconsin Broadcast Association? You were top three sportscasts of the year. And I believe that story got third place. Uh-huh. So there you go.
3: You're welcome.
0: Congratulations, mm-hmm. Katie Shirk. Mm-hmm. There's a certificate with your name on it. So there you go.
3: I appreciate that. Take that home.
2: Put that up on the wall.
0: How do we get to this conversation versus cereal and toys?
3: Good Toy Story.
2: Toy Story, Toy Story led to Taylor, which led to Kentucky Derby, which led to Wedding, which led to Aaron.
0: Are these toys going to make you buy more cereal?
2: It depends. No. I will say.
3: I don't know if you ask my son, the new Lucky Charms is trash.
0: He was mad about that. And Nick agreed.
2: I sort of agree with him because the marshmallows in this one are obnoxious.
3: I was going to say, as I heard my 13-year-old about unicorns.
2: The limited edition unicorn one. The rainbows are like the size of Texas.
3: Yeah.
2: The marshmallows are massive.
3: Yeah, Brody,
2: and they just sort of chalky dissolve. It's not that same consistency. I'm totally with him on that.
3: Yeah.
2: I'm very actually annoyed by the size of the marshmallows. You pour it out and you're like, what are you doing? That's too much.
3: Yeah, according to him, it was off-brand Lucky Charms. He wasn't going to eat that trash. And we said, what are you talking about? And then he goes, well, it's not the same as what it usually is. And then he was complaining about the unicorns. And I go, you are 13.
0: You go to Aldi, you get the off-brand, and switch the bags inside the box. He'll never know the difference.
3: Do you know what's not good, though? The off-brand Cinnamon Toast Crunch. It's not good.
2: Yeah, that one you need to stay name brand.
3: Yep. Yep.
2: Cine Squares is not the same.
3: Yeah. At all.
0: I'm willing to try it. That stuff is good.
2: Yeah, you go
3: on. Have you seen the price of gas?
2: Am I right?
3: That's why you're willing to try off-brand cereal.
0: Is that what it is?
3: True. Yes.
0: That's true.
3: Mm-hmm. Yes.
2: Right. Off-brand Cocoa Pebbles, solid.
3: Okay.
2: No problems there.
0: All right. Misconnections, we're doing that next.
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3: Oh, lunch. Oh, I've missed you. We're doing it again, Nick. We're taking listeners out to lunch at the bar.
2: You've got to eat lunch. 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
3: I don't know what that was.
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3: Okay.
2: Nom, nom, nom, nom, nom.
3: Okay.
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15: Continued cool and brisk today with a high of 51 degrees. We'll see thickening clouds. There's a tiny chance of a pop-up shower, but most folks will be dry. Tonight, broken clouds and patchy frost with a freeze across northern Wisconsin. Protect cold-sensitive plants just in case. Low of 35. From the WBY First Alert Weather Center, I'm meteorologist Steve Balon.
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0: Bruno Mars, I Just Smiled. It's 95.9 Kiss FM at 8:29. I just read on one of the news channels, I think it was BOI, one of those, that Kevin Smith is going to be in town.
1: Oh, I like that.
0: He's doing a Q&A at the Meyer Theater.
1: Oh, is that what he's doing?
0: Yeah. I'm all in on that. His Q&As are great.
1: Yeah, that'd be very cool.
0: That's awesome. That's awesome. Oh, it's 8:29. Did I say that already? It is.
1: Yeah,
0: and it's
1: yeah.
0: time for this. Misconnection time. For all you folks who had crushes and didn't want to say anything like we talked about earlier, maybe back in high school or at the local Walmart, it's your time to shine with Misconnections.
1: Modified Audi girl. You were driving down the highway and I saw your modded Audi with the straight tailpipe sticking out the back. I pulled alongside to see if you wanted to run. Looked over, expecting a dude, but it's you. You're so beautiful. I almost forgot where I was. I heard you downshift like you were game to play. Little did I know, I was highly modified too. Kind of bummed you saw my taillights and then you pulled off before I could blow you a kiss. Sorry for the loss, but would love to run again.
2: Tony, I've thought about you every day. I owe you.
0: That's it.
2: Yeah.
0: All right.
3: A little eye contact. A hint of trouble. We made eye contact like we both had better things to do. But we didn't. You were a charming man. I was pretending not to notice and play hard to get. Life is complicated. Timing is questionable. But hey, here we are, together, in the same spot. If you remember the moment, say hi. I won't tell, Winky. P.S. If you're smiling reading this, it's probably you.
2: Kevin! I don't know what your problem is with me, but I still want to see you. Please get off your high horse and stop by again.
4: My naughty little elf. Missing my Christmas elf. I found you here on Craigslist and enjoyed your company. I've since lost your contact info and have been unable to get in touch with you. If you're interested, reply here with the first letter of your name and we could reconnect. The elf I speak of was female, so no need for gentlemen to reply. My elf's email and Facebook were hacked by someone, so I've been unable to reach her. Frowny face.
0: I don't know why Santa made me very cringy here. Yeah.
4: Come over here. Sit on Santa's lap.
0: No, thank you.
4: Tell me what you want for Christmas.
5: Those white winter legs. Love seeing that short sweater back. Getting to see a lot of walkers and joggers out and about showing off those pale legs. Mm-hmm. The ones with dark hair covering catches this guy's eyes right away. Would love to provide a post-run rubdown.
1: It's good because you get that lactic acid buildup in the legs.
5: Yep, I know. You need that.
1: You do. Yeah.
5: You really do.
1: I don't know if you guys know this, but I ruptured my Achilles in August. I've been rehabbing, for the last 8.5 months or so. And that soft tissue work is a big deal. Helps.
0: If you have a misconnection, you don't have to go to Craigslist and go right to the website there
1: at
0: 95.9kissfm.com and we'll get you. We got you covered.
1: Then we don't have to dig for them, and go to Green Bay, Sheboygan, Appleton, Oshkosh, Urea, Northwoods. You can just send them right to us.
0: Maybe because you do that, we connect you with your misconnection. Then you guys have a happily life ever after, and then it's because of us.
1: Yeah, it's possible.
0: Yeah, there you go.
1: All things
5: miracles
1: are possible.
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6: Hey, it's Katie. Being a runner, I really had a love-hate relationship with buying new running shoes. I needed a pair of shoes that would help with knee pain, but I also wanted fun shoes that people would go, oh my gosh, I love your shoes. 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So now instead of avoiding buying new shoes, I can't wait to run to the Heel and pick out my new pair. care.
7: To kind of think of foot pain, it's something that a lot of us deal with, but we don't necessarily know how to fix it. And so for me, it was a combination of seeking some doctor treatment, but also going and finding quality shoes. And so that started by going to The Heel. They took the time to address where I was having pain. 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My name is Monica Jones. I'm a teacher from Appleton, and I love going to The Heel to buy my shoes.
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0: So I'm over the fact that there's no warm water for me to wash my hands.
1: Oh my God.
0: I think I'm over it. 95.9 Kiss FM. Well, I feel like it's gonna be a
1: process. Union died real quick.
0: It's gonna be a process before did they get to me. It's gonna be a process for them to fix it. So
2: yeah, you've been got to.
0: I just got to deal with it. But I'm on something else.
2: Okay.
1: Oh,
2: here.
1: Love this.
0: Yeah, the chair. My chair here.
1: What's wrong with it?
0: Like, it goes up and down. It works perfect. It's a great comfy chair. Mm-hmm. I have one problem with this chair.
1: It goes up, it goes down.
2: It's loud.
0: It's very loud.
1: It's on wheels.
2: But it's.
0: But the bottom, like my feet dangle like I'm 5 years old on a big chair. Like I wish I could raise the bottom where my feet could
1: you
0: be.
1: Can.
0: On.
1: Well, you
0: no, can't. No, not. I can't. I've tried.
3: It should have. Doesn't have a little screw? Oh, maybe not.
0: So now
3: yeah,
0: I want.
3: Maybe it doesn't.
0: I need a new chair.
2: Have you seen the one out there that's targeted for the dumpster? All it needs is a screw. I looked at it this morning for a good solid 5 minutes.
0: Someone's chair broke. Did you write broken? Question mark. And you leave it in the hallway. Like who is it assigned to?
2: It just needs a screw. It's one of the hex screws. You need to get a replacement screw, and I can fix that for you in 5 minutes.
0: Does the bottom go up and down?
2: I don't know, but it's a really nice chair, and that's very easily fixed.
0: Then we're gonna bring it in here.
2: But I need to figure out. I need to find a hex screw the same size. Very easily fixed.
0: Gotta go to the Pier Aceville.
2: Oh, that's true. Ace I could just go see Al.
0: And I'm sure they could have they have bins of screws in places like that.
2: Yeah. So it's it's an Allen wrench. And
1: I'm saying words right now.
0: No, it's an Allen wrench.
2: I took the back off of it because you're looking at it and like, how is this broken? Like, how is that attached? And when I took the back then off the top piece that was broken. All it is the screw fell out. So then the back fell up. The backrest came off of it. If we can find that screw, I can put that thing together in not even five minutes. It'll take 2 minutes.
0: Why do I feel
2: one more? 1 minute and a half. 48 seconds.
0: 48 seconds.
2: I can name that tune. I can put that chair together in 48 seconds.
0: And now that I bring up the chair, okay, hear me out. I am more scared now for me causing problems by asking for a chair than I am the hot water. Why is that? Like I feel like chairs is always a sensitive subject at workplace.
1: Well, no, because it's solo. The water you can manipulate that you're doing it for everyone.
2: Yeah,
0: but chairs. I feel like when you bring up chairs, people get upset.
2: Purely selfish for you.
0: Like a couple years ago when you guys first got hired, we were talking about chairs with armrests and stuff. People got very sensitive with that conversation. Well, yeah. I feel like chairs are a sensitive subject around here.
1: I still have arms.
0: And
2: Katie has armrests.
0: They only give arms to people that are in management.
2: Mm-hmm.
1: They saw something in me.
0: Meanwhile, management adjacent, they get nothing. No warm water.
2: Yeah, Eddie's got an actual title.
0: I'm just saying. My feet dangle. I feel like I'm a little kid when I'm trying to... So, I don't know.
2: Yeah, no, I understand why that would be frustrating.
0: Oh.
2: Do your legs start to fall apart? Oh, EAS test.
0: Are we on the air? Or did it boot us off the air?
2: Usually it boots us.
0: Yeah. Maybe we're not booted.
2: If this were an emergency, this is only a test.
0: It's only a test. We just weren't told it was going to be a test, but there should be a message to follow this now.
1: This is a test, guys. I hear this is a test.
0: Mm-hmm. Mm-hmm.
2: Oh, man, it's going across everybody.
0: So it's a monthly test.
2: Going across TV.
0: So are we talking just for the podcast or the owner
2: sure.
0: of the stream?
1: I don't know what's happening right
2: Let's
1: now.
2: Keep our podcast friends happy.
0: Because I think the stream doesn't hear it, but the on-air broadcast does. And that's the story of how I ended up in jail.
2: Yeah.
0: Mm-hmm.
2: Mm. Yep.
0: Yeah.
1: No, they said you're still in the air.
0: Oh, we're still in the air.
1: Yes.
0: All right, good.
2: Oh.
0: So there was a test from the National Weather Service that aired. In the studio, then.
2: So does this mean you have to manually play that test, Eddie, right now?
0: I don't know.
2: You should probably manually play that test.
0: Something happened. Look, we were still on the air on the stream. We were on the air on the air.
2: Oh.
0: So we were on the stream, not there because the test happened. I wish we were warned a little bit more. Just give us a heads up, like, hey, guys, in 5 minutes, nationally, like, pre-morning, 5 minutes, this is happening.
2: Yeah.
0: That'd be nice. That'd be nice.
1: Yeah, you're not wrong.
0: I mean, here I was fighting for a new chair, and they just
1: What?
2: Oh,
0: what if it wasn't a real test?
2: It was a targeted attack on Eddie's chair.
0: They heard me talk about the chairs, the water, and they shut me up.
2: This is like when Corey Feldman had his thing shut down. Remember, they had technical issues the night of Corey Feldman's movie.
1: I mean,
2: and I actually kind of buy into that one that they went after him.
0: I think BJ shut me off.
2: It's possible.
0: BJ went to the back room and pulled the plug for a hot second. He's shutting me up.
1: Ridiculous.
2: Let's talk about this chair again. Because I'm feeling in about 8 minutes, we can get this done. I can go to Matt. I can ask him if he possibly has a replacement screw on hand. If not, I'll swing over to True Value. I need an Allen wrench right now, though. Do we have an Allen wrench that I could just borrow to get the other screw out?
0: I'm sure Matt has Allen wrenches everywhere.
2: I want to take the other screw out so I can take it over and match it. And this chair is going to be yours. We are not throwing that chair away.
0: Only if the bottom goes up too, the footrest.
2: Okay, we're going to look together.
0: I need a footrest, guys.
1: You need just longer legs.
0: Listen, I'm 5'9". I am who I am, Katie. Sure.
1: Are you 5'9"?
0: I think.
1: I didn't think you were that tall.
0: 5'8"? 5'9"?
2: What if we pull you?
1: No, you're not 5'9". Because you're taller than him, aren't you?
0: How tall are you, Nick?
2: 5'9", allegedly.
0: Okay, then I'm 5'8". I'm 5'8".
1: Am I taller than you?
0: I don't know.
2: But I don't know. So I'm 5'9". Like 5'8.5" to 5'9", depending on who measures me on which day and if I'm wearing shoes.
1: You on your tiptoes.
0: No, I'm just trying to figure. No, I'm not on my tiptoes. I'm
2: flat footed
0: right
2: trying
0: now.
2: To establish.
0: I was doing the flat foot, stay up straight thing just to see.
2: Eyes to brows. Where are we at? My daughter, who at this point is tall enough, she has passed me enough.
1: Do you think
2: that
1: she'll be over 6?
2: I don't know.
1: Okay.
2: I think she'll be right around it. Okay. When we look at each other and you stand there and you look in the mirror, it's like, you're taller than I am. It's clearly, it's vision. It's not like a, let's see, you're pretty close. She got measured at 5'8 the other day at the doctor. And I'm like, that's not right because she's taller. But she's taller than everyone in our family that has established heights. My mother-in-law, me, Megan. And we're like, she's at least 5'10. There's no way she's 5'8.
0: Mm.
1: Well, I was going
2: to
1: say.
2: I just went to the doctor not that long ago.
1: Maybe she had bad posture that day.
2: It could be because I was 5'9 the last time I went to the doctor. Like, what was that, a month ago?
0: I am 47 now. I could be shrinking. At one point, I swear I was 5'9".
2: Did you measure yourself at the end of the day?
0: Mm.
2: When your body was compacted?
0: Could be.
2: They say that's the thing.
1: Oh.
2: That you can lose up to a half an inch.
1: Well, maybe that was it. Maybe she did it at the end of the day, and she wasn't... Like, I still tell Brody, I mean, the kid's 13 now, and we're going to be going to Children's in a couple weeks, and I will say, stand up like you're trying to get on a roller coaster.
2: Mm-hmm. Yep. Joe bringing up a very interesting point on the text machine. The chair throwing champion doesn't get a better chair.
0: I mean, I am the champion.
2: It's actually the definition.
0: I should be the authority when it comes to chairs, and I just need one with a higher footrest. Or one that can go up and down, that's all.
2: This one, you're right. This one tightens, but because I thought that it doesn't raise it.
0: You get tired when your feet are just dangling.
2: That's true.
0: It's a strain. You look at me, but see, you're way lower on your chair. So you
1: maybe
0: don't
1: that's why I like it lower. Everyone judges me for the lower chair.
0: I understand that, but if I go lower, then I'm like this, trying to control the studio.
2: Right, you can't do that. He's like a marionette. It's like he's like a puppeteer.
0: I gotta be level. Can't I gotta be one with the studio to make things happen here, to push all the right buttons.
1: You gotta be bold, you gotta be wiser.
0: That wouldn't be a bad hit the spot either. Mm-hmm. Oh, tomorrow hit the spot day?
2: Yeah, tomorrow's hit the spot.
1: It is. What song do you guys want to hear for hit the spot?
2: Whatever.
0: I mean, Bob Seger Night Moves would be my...
1: No.
2: Yep, I celebrate his entire catalog.
1: Not.
2: Rambling, gambling, man, Katie.
1: I'm not participating in that one. Of all the ones I will participate in, that is the one I will not.
2: Why not?
1: Landon won't either.
2: Why don't you
1: want to
2: work on it? Landon would love it.
0: I bet you Landon would love that song.
1: No, he wouldn't. He was in here for it.
0: He loved it. He had a smile.
1: No,
0: I saw
1: when
0: a
1: doesn't
0: smile.
1: He have a smile? It's because he was imagining Mary.
0: Jillian says Gin Blossoms.
2: Ooh, yes. Which one?
1: Hey, Jealousy.
0: I mean, that's the go-to, right? Mm-hmm. Allison Rose is a great song, but nobody really knows Allison. Well, I guess people do know Allison Rose, but not many.
1: What's the other one that sounds like Hey Jealousy, but isn't Hey Jealousy?
2: Hear It From You?
1: Yes. Yeah, we could do Gin Blossoms.
2: I Hear From You.
0: That's a good song.
1: Mm-hmm.
2: Oh my gosh, the Gin Blossoms, you guys. So many things.
0: So, Gin Blossoms.
2: Okay.
0: Is a good
2: tomorrow
0: possibility.
2: Tomorrow we'll celebrate their entire catalog. Why don't we do all three?
0: Do all three?
2: And then maybe an obscure deep cut. Track number 8 that none of us know.
0: Michael Jackson or Meatloaf for Hit the Spot?
2: Man, MJ would be great.
0: Sister Hazel coming in.
1: Ooh.
0: Cranberries is getting a vote here.
1: Cranberry.
0: I feel like that's a hard song to do.
1: Yeah.
0: In your head. Like, you would have to do Dreams or something like that. Something more.
2: Yeah, I'm out.
1: These dreams go on when I close my eyes.
0: Okay, not that right song, but... Julie's with Nick and I. She says, I'll do Bob Seger.
2: Yes, Julie. Let's do this.
0: Lindsay Urban.
1: 1,000 Miles. Didn't we do that one?
0: Vanessa Carlton.
2: I think we did.
1: Yeah.
0: A lot of good suggestions. We just have to make the decision.
1: Yeah.
0: Every time we touch.
1: No. Mm-mm. Bad things happen when that song plays.
0: Like what, Katie? Sure, tell me.
2: She got dumped.
1: I got dumped.
0: Oh.
2: In the Wendy's drive-thru.
0: Is that what you and Wendy's do have a bad relationship.
2: Yep.
1: Right?
0: I kind of want Wendy's for lunch.
1: No.
0: Is there a Wendy's nearby us?
2: I don't know.
1: No.
2: I don't know.
1: Nope. Closest one is
2: hamburger.
1: Off of college, West College.
0: Well, for somebody who doesn't like Wendy's, you know exactly where they all are.
2: Yeah, no kidding.
1: I gotta keep them on my radar.
2: Yep, my major parade route down Oneida Street goes takes me past those delicious square hamburgers every day.
0: I really want a Wendy's now.
2: How about a chili and a baked potato and a couple of nuggets?
0: Linger. Julie says linger.
1: For you have spot. To let it you linger. Have to let it linger. You have to.
0: You have to. System of a Down, Korn, Metallica, something hard.
2: System of a Down would be pretty hard. That'd be pretty awesome, though. I'm totally down for that. Let's do that.
0: Great suggestions. So we have a lot to choose from.
2: Oh, we're going to get good. Alt hard rock. Cut my life into pieces. We can do that,
1: too.
2: This
1: is my last resort.
2: I don't know why that one just came into my head.
1: No breathing.
2: We can't say those songs.
0: We just did Celine.
1: We did do Celine, but we haven't done all of Celine.
2: Well, you can't do all of Celine.
1: No.
0: Alanis Morissette. I'm assuming more sad.
1: Alanis Morissette, we could.
2: Which one?
0: Yeah. Not that version of me.
1: I don't know. I don't like that one.
2: Okay, fine.
1: One hand in my pocket and the other one's giving a high five. Smoking a cigarette.
2: Do you want that one too?
1: Cigarette. She's not Irish.
2: I know. Listen, some of these notes are...
1: Whatever the song is, Nick has to sing like Mick the whole time.
0: Oh, that'd be fine.
2: Mick Jagger, we could totally do the Stone Scars.
1: Give me Alanis as Mick.
2: As the other one's giving a high five, David.
0: Oh, this is a fun
2: David
0: game.
2: David was smoking a cigarette.
0: This is a fun game.
1: I want to do 1,000
2: like
1: miles.
2: 10,000 spoons and all you need is a knife, David. I have to sing to David Bowie every time. I don't know why. To get into Mick Jagger, I have to. David, what don't we dance in the street?
1: I do studio cameras because you guys, every time he does Mick Jagger, he has to stick out his butt, rub his legs.
0: He does rub his leg.
2: Yeah. I'm broke, but I'm happy. I'm poor, but I'm kind.
1: And then knowing he's
2: I'm
1: singing
2: rich,
1: to
2: a pretty baby.
1: To David Bowie.
0: I'm
1: singing to David and I, baby.
0: So we know these cameras
2: I'm sane,
0: record.
2: But I'm overwhelmed.
0: But the audio isn't great with these cameras. We got to figure this out.
1: Dylan wants you to
2: baby.
1: Sing like Tiger.
2: Tiger Woods singing it? What all comes down to? So everything's going to be fine, Elon. Because you're smashing in my window. But I was hailing a taxi cab, which I had to drive now because I flipped my car again.
0: Get it, Nick. Get it.
1: Why is he giving us the Mick Jagger hip?
2: I don't know. Tiger's got Mick hips. I'm dancing like Mick. Come on.
0: Andy says, don't stop me now.
2: Don't stop me. Mick did that one too.
1: I'm having a good time.
2: It's great. I'm having a good time. I'm a shooting star.
1: Wait, Camilla.
2: Do you know what this is? Do you know what this is reminding me of? Those videos like on TikTok now where they turn off the sound and it's the guy who does the voiceover. He's like, don't stop me now. And it's supposedly the mic ISO.
1: I want
2: no music.
1: Julia wants to do George Michael Faith, but I want you to do it as Camilla.
2: Because I've got to have faith. Ooh, I've got to have faith.
0: This has become a what voices you can do because now we're getting a Mickey Mouse.
2: Gotta have faith. Baby, I'm gonna smoke my new parts. I'm gonna service Charlie.
1: Okay, now
2: Mick. Baby, do you want to have faith in me, David? I'm burning my obligies.
1: Okay, now Mickey Mouse.
2: Faith now.
0: Wow. Oh. Because you gotta have faith, Minnie. Whoa! Where's Pluto?
1: I love how they always have to be singing to someone.
0: Come back to us, Minnie. Slade's in next.
2: Baby, Kiss FM. David, don't end the show now.
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Olivia Rodrigo, that is. She's going to be in Chicago, back-to-back show in October. Give you details on how you can win tickets for free to go see her. Before then, though, Yellow Card, Good Charlotte, Harry, all on the way.

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1: 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I'm actually a vet tech going into human medicine, so I like did the animal thing for a while, and now I'm switching gears.
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10: First alert weather with WBAY today. Partly sunny skies with a high of around 53 tonight. You'll see cloudy and 36 is the low tomorrow. Partly sunny with a chance for some scattered showers. 56 your high Friday. Mostly sunny and warmer too. High of around 60.

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Jason Slade, you've ever looked at your wedding guest list and thought that I mean, like half these people. Wish I could just sell their seat to the highest bidder. Well, your dream has just officially arrived. Talk about it in less than six. 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

0: 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So they crashed a wedding with the church.
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1: Hi.
0: Hi.
1: Oh, we were just listening to the radio and about the crashing a wedding.
0: Yeah, what happened?
1: Yeah, we were taking prom pictures out at the park we have in Fond du Lac, and they had a wedding there too.
0: So they had a wedding at the same place where you guys were taking prom pictures?
1: Yeah.
0: How many people were with you?
1: Like 6 or 7.
0: And how long did you stay in there until they asked?
1: 20 minutes.
0: Yeah, I was going to say it probably until they start asking for ID.

3 p.m. due to emergency pavement repairs going on in Allegheny County. Again, northbound I-41, if you're traveling that way. Wisconsin Ave and Richmond Street going to be closed until 3 p.m. this afternoon because of emergency pavement repairs. It's KISS FM.

crashing. There's a service right now. If you got some last minute cancellations, you can just subsidize that, if you will, with total strangers. People you know, maybe yourself, that are guilty of crashing some weddings. 920-281-0959.

0: must have been like super chill, super cool. I want to know about the reception though. I mean, how was that?
1: I mean, the reception was crazy. And they were just friendly and they didn't even care. We sat there the whole wedding and went to the reception, met them, told them, gave them the gift that we had for my cousin, and it went from there.
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couple days ago was May the 4th, but apparently we're going to be keeping the force alive in Green Bay until Friday. 95.9 KISS FM will be at the Rush. It's the Blizzard taking on a Quad City this Friday night. Star Wars night featuring themed jerseys, massive auction for Ribbon of Hope, also enough pink lightsabers to go around for many people. First 1,500 in attendance actually going to be getting one. So check out full details right

0: Kiss FM, Jason Slate once again. 41 northbound, you're traveling that way right now. Wisconsin Ave and Richmond Street, you'll notice there's some closure. Yeah, immediate closure due to emergency pavement repairs going on right now in Ottawa County. Again, 41 northbound, Wisconsin Ave and Richmond Street closed until 3's. Kiss FM, well, yeah, next Monday. Yes, the ball buster. This is, I don't know. Told there would be no math on this station, which is why I love this game. Kiss FM Ball Buster kicking off next week. Just pick a number between 1 and 75. If it pops out of the hopper, you will win the money pot. But for every time someone fails to get it, goes up $50. So finally, your inability to pick a winning lottery number might actually pay off. Start next Monday, Kiss FM Ball Buster. Talking wedding crashing, 920-281. 0959, still talking about this. You say this is a weekend thing for you guys. Is that right? How would you go about this, crashing weddings and stuff?
1: When they used to place the articles in the paper, who was getting married and when, yeah. That was our weekend fun, wedding crashing.
0: Every weekend,
1: all weekend.
0: What would you say is one of the best weddings you ever crashed?
1: One of the best ones that we ended up crashing was my really good friend ended up at the bridal table, and no one noticed the difference.
0: So what's the secret? What's, like, protocol when it comes to wedding crashing?
1: People are moving around, you're drinking, you fit right in, someone asks who you are, you make up a story, and you don't know if your family's from out of town, and everybody goes with it. Bride's not sure, groom's not sure, they're not going to sit and discuss it at the wedding, during the wedding, so you just move on. They just believe it.
0: You guys never got caught, ever.
1: We were never caught. Wow.
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0: All right, first alert weather with WBAY Channel 2. Today, partly sunny skies, high of around 53. We'll be getting tonight cloudy skies and 36 for the low. Scattered showers expected tomorrow. The high of around 56 and bright and sunny. A lot warmer going into the weekend for Friday. High around at 65. Right now, currently, it's 48.

0: 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Jason Soleil, National Nurses Day. Salute to the sisters. Is that right? Go ahead.
1: My little sister, she's a nurse. She's going to her clinicals and everything, and I'm just really proud of her for sticking with it and sticking out the tough times and everything. Mm. It's really hard to get a hold of her and everything because she's so busy, but I'm just so proud of her. I just have no other words.

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Chicago's, actually, where Olivia Rodrigo is going to be. Back-to-back shows October 11th and 12th at the United Center, to be exact. 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
1: 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Oh, I've missed you. We're doing it again, Nick. We're taking listeners out to lunch at the bar.
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0: on until about 3 p.m. Today for both around between Wisconsin Ave and Richmond Street. Closed due to some emergency pavement repairs going on right now. So once again, 41 northbound between Wisconsin Ave and Richmond Street. Let's kiss that fam and go to the phone lines where we got a surprising guest, this person to consider a friend, but I never hear from him. He only calls when he's got a show to promote. So go ahead, Rico Two Rivers, go ahead and promote your show, sir.
1: I'm in Charlie and the Chocolate Factory at the Capital Civic Center in Manitowoc. The performance is on Thursday and Friday at 7:30, and then Saturday there's a matinee at 3 o'clock.
0: Okay, please tell me they have you casted as the most evil Oompa Loompa ever.
1: Well, I am an Oompa Loompa. I don't know if I'd say I'm the evil. I think both pretty evil in a sense.
0: So since you think they're evil, technically you have a bad guy role for once. That in itself is worth the price of admission. I gotta see this. I don't buy it. I don't believe it. Alright, so once again, this is gonna be going down when?
1: Thursday and Friday at 7:30 p.m. and Saturday at 3 p.m.
0: Alright, cool. Well, good luck with this one. Thanks for calling up, man.

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Good luck. This is Ryan Cabrera on the Old School Gym.

0: 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Who is this?
1: Liz.
0: Liz, you are my caller 9. How are you today?
1: Wonderful now. Thank you.
0: You're so welcome. So Stein's Garden and Home, $50. Are you going to use it on yourself, Liz?
1: Yes, I am.
0: Awesome. You go enjoy that, Liz. Have a happy Mother's Day. And what station made you a winner today?
1: Kiss

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8: Kiss FM weather. From First Alert Weather with Channel 2, mostly cloudy today, high of 51. Tonight, cloudy and 36. Tomorrow, cloudy and 54. And then Friday, partly cloudy, warming up a bit with a nice high of 64. I've got One Republic coming up after Ray. 95.

9 Kiss FM. Kellogg's bringing toys back to inside the cereal boxes. Why did they ever even stop doing that? That was the best part about opening a new cereal box, was digging through the cereal with your dirty little hands to find the prize inside. Oh, those were the days. Well, this is tied to the new Toy Story 5 movie that is coming out next month. But yeah, Kellogg's is bringing back toys. They've got collectible spoons, trading cards, and movie ticket promotions that are going to be in some Kellogg's cereal boxes. So when you're grocery shopping, be on the lookout.

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It's Alex Warren on KISS FM. They say

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16: Kiss FM weather. From First Alert Weather with Channel 2, mostly cloudy skies today with a high of 51 tonight. Down to 36 tomorrow, cloudy again with a high of 54. Friday, partly cloudy though, and warming up to 60.

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If you love live music, but you hate the expense and inconvenience and the crowds and having to travel, et cetera, well, I might have a solution for you. The AMC theater chain is going to start showing live concerts with tickets costing $40 to $75. They're starting next month with shows by Bebe Rexha, Paris Hilton, which doesn't she do like the DJ thing? I didn't even know that Paris Hilton did concerts. And Maren Morris. So if this becomes a thing with more and more artists, you know what? I think I might be in on this. I'm not a huge crowd fan, I'll be honest. So, but to be able to still see the live show, but at a movie theater, yeah, I think they got something going on here. I like it. It's Alex Warren and Jelly Roll.

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Ball Busters is coming. You might be asking, Carly, what the heck is Ball Busters? We literally have a bingo hopper full of bingo balls. And if you guess the number that I pull out of the bingo hopper, you win the pot. It starts at 50 and it goes up by 50 each time there's a wrong guess. So, yeah, we're starting this on Monday, 7:30, 10:30, 1:30, and 3:30. So, more cash to give away. We love it. It's Zara Larson.

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This fact is like blowing my mind right now. I just read that more chocolate is sold at Brussels National Airport in Belgium than any other place in the entire world. They claim they sell around 4,500 pounds of chocolate each and every day. Like, I just don't understand that. If you're traveling and you're at an airport, you want chocolate? Like, maybe, but I have questions. Seems very, very odd to me, but whatever.

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15: First alert weather with Channel 2. Cloudy today and 51 tonight, down to 36 tomorrow. Cloudy again with a high of 54. Friday, though, warming up a bit. Partly cloudy skies with a high of 64. She's coming to the United Center in October. It is Olivia Rodrigo and her new one. It's called Drop Dead.

0: That song was such a huge one back in 2015 when it was released. This one, new on Kiss FM, it's Bella Kay. I love it, I love it, I love it.
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Got a very exciting email yesterday. I got selected to chaperone the school field trip to the new zoo next week. Why am I so excited to hang out with a bunch of five-year-olds and see animals? Maybe I'm just a kid at heart. I'm headed out. Reed and Eddie are taking over after Bieber.

0: Well, at least the sunshine and it's not too cold out there. It's 95.9 KISS FM. Hey, it's Reed. Coming up, some Green Bay charity softball game tickets hosted by Jordan Love and Micah Parsons. It's at Neuroscience Group Field where the Timber Rattlers play Friday, June 5th. So those tickets are coming up. I got them today, tomorrow, and the next day. But is Micah Parsons allowed to play softball? I mean, maybe he's not. Maybe he's just like hosting it, but I don't know. Should we be allowing Micah Parsons to be playing softball right now? That dude's an expensive dude. We'll see. I don't know. But those tickets for the Green Bay charity softball game coming up around like 3:30.
1: Boy, mad, boy, mad, boy, mad at you. I had to get back at you. I had to get back at you.

So today's National Beverage Day, and I got to thinking, like, I don't appreciate a good Arnold Palmer enough. You know what I'm saying? Like, I don't even think about him enough. You got the tea and you got the lemonade, and it's a beautiful combination, but I don't think of them enough. You know what I'm saying? Also, can we bring back Fruitopia? Do you remember that? We used to have a Fruitopia machine in our middle school, and I can think about it, and the nostalgia hits. That stuff was so good. Also, probably very bad for

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So a couple more minutes in two songs. I got a pair of tickets for the Green Bay Charity softball game hosted by Jordan Love and Micah Parsons. So two songs, those tickets. Yeah. It's a cool event. So, yeah.

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All right, let's get somebody set up nicely with a pair of tickets to the Green Bay Charity Softball Game hosted by Jordan Love and Micah Parsons. It's a really cool event. Went last year, loved it. It's at Neuroscience Group Field. That's the home of the T-Rats, and it happens on Friday, June 5th. So if you want to go, you want to hang out with the dudes, and you want to see these players up close in person, just be caller 9 right now, and you will do that. I'll give you tickets. You'll go. It'll be a great time. 920-281-0959. Caller 9 gets tickets to the Green Bay Charity Softball Game hosted by Jordan Love and Micah Parsons. Good luck. I heard you.

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1: Jenny.
0: Jenny, what are you doing?
1: Actually, just picked my cat up from the vet.
0: Your cat? What's wrong with your cat?
1: She got spayed today.
0: Oh, I guess that's good, right?
1: Yeah, absolutely.
0: All right, good, good. Glad to see you taking care of the pets Bob Barker style. I like that, Jenny. Good for you.
1: Exactly.
0: You're caller 9, though.
1: Cool, thank you.
0: Yeah, so you're going to check out the Green Bay Charity softball game this year, hosted by Jordan Love and Micah Parsons. Have you ever been before?
1: No.
0: It's pretty good. You know, if the weather's nice, it makes for a perfect evening. You get to hang out real close to the dudes. You get to see them joke and play around, and it's all for charity, so it's a good thing, you know?
1: Yay, I'm excited. That's awesome. Thank you so much.
0: You're welcome. Who's going with you?
1: You know, that's debatable. We'll see.
0: All right, Jenny. Well, you are going. Have the most fun ever. Where are you listening from today?
1: I am.

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0: 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The Blizzard strikes back against breast cancer on Star Wars Night as they take on the Quad City Steamwheelers at the Rec Center. 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

amount of hate Machine Gun Kelly gets sometimes should be studied because I don't necessarily get it. It's 95.9 KISS FM. Hey, I'm Reeb. So Machine Gun Kelly just did a song with Fred Durst, who also gets an equal, maybe not even equal, but he gets a lot of hate too. And I think the song's all right. Kind of sounds like old school Limp Bizkit. If you haven't heard it, maybe check it out if you're into that. But Nickelback too. Can somebody explain to me, like I'm five, why Nickelback gets a lot of hate? Like, you know they sell out every single show they go to, right? I don't know.

95.9 Kiss FM. Hey, it's Reed. I was looking at a meme earlier today that asked the question, like, if you could travel past, present, or future, what would you like to witness? And I was like, whoa. I was like, that's a good question. I started thinking about it, and I've got a couple, but I want to hear what you would want to witness. Past, present, or future. If you had a time machine, what would you want? I'll just say it right away, right out of the gate. The Lions winning the Super Bowl. Bold to assume that would ever happen in the future, but that's what I would want to see. I've got a list. I want to hear yours. If you had a time machine, past, present, or future, you go.

right, so let's say you have a time machine. You're able to go in the past or the future. What would you want to witness? So we'll even round it out. Like past, present, or future. You had a time machine. What would you like to witness? I said the Lions winning the Super Bowl. Thanks for trolling me in the text. Sure. Very bold of me to assume they would even win one in the future. I get it. It's the Lions. But what would you like to witness? Here's another one of mine. I would like to see the Titanic sinking. Like, not because it's like people die and it just seems so surreal and so crazy. It would just be wild. I would also want to see the first encounter, you know, with aliens. Like, what the heck was that like? Because you know what happened. We all know what happened. If you had a time machine, where would you go? What would you witness? Past, present, or future? What do you want to witness? Someone said my parents' first date. I don't want to see. No. No. And you probably don't either if you think about it. Someone said the first human to discover fire. Like, yeah. First of all, how did you just accidentally discover fire with sticks and stones? And B, probably pure pandemonium, right? Like, what is this? Someone said your own funeral. You could go past, present, or future or witness something. I don't know if I'd want to see my own funeral, if we're being honest. It would probably just make me sad, you know? The end of the world. It depends. Like, maybe if it's like a giant asteroid, you get like a show before you go. But if it's like COVID and we all just like slowly die, not very exciting, I don't think. If you could go past, present, or future, what do you want to witness? Roman Colosseum. Yeah, like a fight. I'd like to see that. It's barbaric, but hey, it happened. People watched it. I'd watch it. Also, ancient Egypt would be cool. Just to like see it in its like glory at the time, you know? Last one here. The first person to try milk. Yeah, like that's weird too, right? Like, how many other animals did you try, bro? I don't know. I would love a time machine, though. Like, I'd have so much fun with a time machine. I think I would be very responsible with the time machine.

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It's the age-old question. Are zebras black with white stripes, or are zebras white with black stripes? It's 95.9 KISS FM. Hey, it's Reed. Apparently, we have an answer to this. Some wildlife photographer took a photo of a zebra that had weird markings on it, and apparently, we have an answer for this. Zebras are black with white stripes. Now we know. Now we can end the debate. We can stop fighting with our families at Thanksgiving on whether or not zebras are white with black stripes or black with white stripes. They are black with white stripes. And now we know. Now we know. And, but zebras are... I like zebras because they're like... They're like kind of punk horses. You know? Like they got like that street cred. They got like a little mohawk action going on. And they got an attitude too. I can vibe with a zebra.

You can join 95.9 KISS FM for Star Wars Night. May the Force be with you. And the Green Bay Blizzard tapping in at the Resh Friday. Quad City Steamrollers in town. Blizzard's going to do business. First 1,500 fans going to get a pink lightsaber. Try not to hit each other with them, but if you do, they're probably soft, I would hope. Star Wars theme pregame and halftime fun, so come dress up. There'll be a costume contest and cool Star Wars jerseys. They'll be auctioning one off in support of Ribbon of Hope. So Nick and Katie are going to be out there at the Resh this Friday. Blizzard taking on Quad City Steam Wheelers. Get dressed up. It's Star Wars night. I could

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By the way, Olivia Rodrigo going back on tour. 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Chicago. It's 95.9 KISS FM. So United Center, October 11th and 12th. Wow, she's got two nights there. Olivia Rodrigo, special guest Wolf Alice. 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
1: Your brain just broke.
0: Reading Eddie in the afternoon. Yeah, apparently if you say and a lot, your brain might be dying.
1: You just did it right now.
0: What?
1: Yeah.
0: No, I did. I really.
1: Yeah, yeah.
0: Because when I started, I meant to do it. Did I really do it
1: in the middle of that? Well, you did it right, dude. Your brain is breaking.
0: No, for real. This is a new breaking scientific study says that we should all be worried if we say and a lot, because according to this new study, if you say those things, your brain might be dying, according to University of Toronto. And they tested speech patterns of more than 240 adults. And the ones who pause or use filler words a lot tend to show the biggest declines in executive function.
1: So, I purposely didn't interrupt you to see if you do it again, and you haven't done it again. How hard was it for you to do that without...
0: I honestly...
1: Like, were you mentally trying not to do it?
0: A little bit.
1: See? Isn't that wild? Holy cow.
0: But no, so yeah, if you use filler words or and a lot in a sentence, you have decline in executive function. I didn't do it. Executive function includes everything from memory and planning to reasoning and problem-solving skills. Basically, it's a big term for your brain working.
1: That's insane, dude. I think this is a lie. We all use filler words.
0: But sometimes it could be like a crutch.
1: But sometimes you use it because you're still processing what you want to say.
0: Well, that's because you're buffering.
1: Right.
0: You're waiting for your brain to catch up. And I don't know what's worse.
1: Sometimes you're still on dial-up. Sometimes
0: there's a joke around the office that Eddie is still on 56K modem in his brain.
1: Sometimes my mom picks up the other line when I'm processing. Mom, I'm thinking over here. But usually on high speed internet, but sometimes fiber internet, but sometimes, oh man, I'm still on AOL AIM.
0: I just think it's a little bit.
1: Sometimes I got to go to Blockbuster and get some more minutes. Remember those days?
0: Dial 1010 220, Eddie.
1: Remember that? Oh, yes, yes.
0: Mom, done with practice, come pick me up. Yeah, if you say and a lot, your brain is probably dying, according to this new study.
1: That's a bummer.
0: Yep.
1: Oh, you just, yep. Well, we're brain dead.
0: Yeah.
2: You see that girl? There's just something about her. I just, I

0: right, so ChatGPT didn't rat me out.
1: No.
0: Ride or die.
1: Let's see if respect. It rats me out now.
0: It's 95.9 KISS FM. Reed and Eddie in the afternoon. We got Biff in here to witness whatever's about to happen with Eddie.
2: I think it's going to be fun.
0: Eddie's got his ChatGPT up, and now I want you to ask it, how do you feel about our relationship?
1: Yeah.
0: Or what do you like about
1: sure.
0: me? Or whatever you want to ask. Go ahead.
1: So, with the year winding down, I've been thinking a lot about our relationship, ChatGPT. Why don't you tell me like a recap about you and I?
3: Oh, that sounds sweet. Well, we've had a pretty fun journey so far. We've chatted about everything from creative ideas for your radio station to making logos and even some sports and holiday-themed fun. And, of course, we've had some deeper chats about personal stuff, too. It's been great getting to know you and help out along the way.
0: Okay. Ask it. What in particular deeper conversations?
1: Yeah, I know exactly what it's talking about. I just used it recently for that.
0: I'm nervous.
1: Tell me more about our deeper discussion, our deeper thoughts, our deep relationship discussions that we've had.
3: Absolutely. We've definitely touched on some meaningful topics. For instance, we've chatted about your experiences with LASIK and how that affected you. And we also delved into some personal matters like scheduling challenges due to family health. And you shared a bit about your passion for sports and community, too. It's been a mix of lighthearted and more introspective conversations. And I always enjoy those deeper connections we build.
1: It definitely filtered out like when I was talking about my kid. I'm like, is my kid a monster? Why is he acting this way? So it didn't wrap me out of that way.
0: Boring. Biff, get out your phone.
2: No, I'm good.
0: You sure?
1: Biff refuses.
0: Biff refuses.
1: Come on now.
0: That's the same as pleading the fifth, which means Biff is up to something sketchy.
1: He is up to something scandalous.
2: I'm good.
0: Come on, Biff. Come on, Biff. We all did it. We all did it.
2: I was always told to say no to peer pressure. And
0: Come on, Biff.
1: We are the boring ones, apparently, and Biff's got a life.
0: Yeah, Biff, I'm nervous now. Okay. Biff the mysterious one.
2: Gotta keep you on your toes.
0: Yeah.

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1: Is that even a question?
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0: 99 Kiss FM. It's Reed and Eddie in the afternoon. I have an unfun fact for you today.
1: I never like it when you do these.
0: Yeah. So, but I'm not tricking you with saying telling you it's a fun fact. I'm just telling you it's an unfun fact.
1: What is it?
0: You are at least, unfun fact of the day, you are at least 104 times more likely to choke to death than die from being struck by lightning.
1: Time out. How many times more likely?
0: 104 times more likely to choke to death.
1: 104 times. What are my odds of being struck by lightning? Because that's not a huge chance of it happening, right? So I'll take it.
0: Let's see. Odds of being struck by lightning are 1 in 20 million.
1: See, so 104 times less is still a high number.
0: Let me do the math here.
1: Yeah, please do, because mathing in me don't work. My kid's going to need a math tutor as he gets older, because there's no way I'll be able to help him out with math.
0: Okay, so your odds of choking to death are 1 in 192,308. That's not a lot, dude.
1: Oh, I thought that'd be a bigger number.
0: That is not a small number. So, like, 192,000, that's like 5 Lambo fields filled.
1: Oh, that's still too close. That's too close for comfort.
0: Like, I almost died by choking a couple times already in my life.
1: Yeah, dude. You've died. The Grim Reaper's out to get you.
0: Yeah, food-related stuff, too.
1: Dude, you've cheated death many times.
0: Well, the one time I was so hungry, I slammed down a big Buford meal from Rally's. I ate it so fast, and I don't chew good as it is. Like, I threw it up later, but it got caught in my throat.
1: What is wrong with you?
0: And then I couldn't breathe because it was lodged in my throat on its way up and out. So
1: Where's our Rally's nearby?
0: It was in Detroit. So I had to somehow like wiggle that chunk of whatever it was of the big Buford meal.
1: How did you wiggle it out? With your hand outside?
0: My neck muscles. Oh, and then it like went down my throat and then I was fine.
1: I wish you had cameras in the studio because to see you explaining this is something else.
0: But dude, it popped all the capillaries in my eyes.
1: It did not.
0: Yep.
1: Did you have like red eyes for a couple days?
0: Yeah, for like a week or two. That's how close I came from dying a long time ago.
1: This is a great story. Just say you've been smoking a little something on the side with
0: Eddie,
1: the bloodshot
0: eyes.
1: Come on,
0: man. Come on.

0: year. You got Thanksgiving, Christmas, and New Year when it starts to get cold.
1: It says it's partly because your body just wants to.
0: I think this is flawed.
1: Hear me out on this. I think this could be like an evolutionary thing. Winter months, cold months, you're storing on body fat to stay warm.
0: I don't know, man.
1: It could be like multi-tiered. Like, we don't know that. That's probably why we're hungry, because Mother Nature is like, hey, eat more food. It's getting cold.
0: Dude, what did you say?
1: It's getting cold outside. You should probably eat some more food so you can stay warm, because you're too skinny.
0: First of all, I had no clue Mother Nature sounded that way. Eat more food. It's getting cold. You're ridiculous right now.
2: You're
0: making with these voices is fantastic, by the way.
2: You don't want to catch cold.
0: Okay, now that's just getting awkward. It's time.
1: Yeah, I think it's like an evolutionary thing. It also says cold weather triggers hormonal changes that make you hungrier and prevent you from feeling full. And less sunlight doesn't help either. It lowers dopamine and serotonin levels, making us crave more carbs. But also, Eddie, this is like the human version of hibernation.
0: So science is against us. It wants us to gain weight. This is ridiculous.
1: Only for survival purposes. We got a long cold winter ahead, Eddie. Nature just wants us to be warm.
0: I really hope it's not cold and long. I don't want you to go fast.
1: We got that La Nina thing happening.
0: The what Nina?
1: The La Nina.
0: I know where Nina is. I don't know where La Nina is.
1: La Nina, the weather pattern thing.
0: Oh, La Nina.
1: What did I say?
0: La Nina is the... Nina is different.
1: La Nina?
0: Yeah, Nina.
1: La Nina, just a couple...
0: Nina.
1: A couple miles away?
0: No, not Nina Minaj. Nina.
1: Okay, so...
0: If we're going to Mexico, you got to brush up on your Spanish, man.
1: It's La Nina.
0: La Nina.
1: La Nina?
0: La Nina.
1: That's what I said.
0: You did not.
1: Dos cerveza, por favor.
0: There you go. Much better.
1: That's all I need to know.

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So the cash cube is over, and we're already on to the next thing. It's the Kiss FM Ball Buster. Make your jokes. You already know the ball buster. Pick a number 1 to 75, and we're going to have a bingo hopper in the studio. So you pick a number. Let's say it's 33. We pick a number from the bingo hopper. If it's 33, you win the money pot, whatever is in there. We're going to start the pot at $50. And then if you pick a number, you don't get it, that money goes up. So then the next person is going to pick. If they get it, they get $100. You see how it works? It goes up $50 every time somebody misses. So the Kiss FM Ball Buster, it starts Monday, May 11th, right here on Kiss FM. So try not to miss it, because if you miss it, you're potentially missing free money, and that's just fiscally irresponsible.

0: apparently, I found out I'm the only one that gets paranoid when I get pulled over by the cops.
1: Yep, it's a you problem.
0: And also, though, people get convicted of murder without actually killing people. There are mistakes in the justice system. And that could happen to me if I get pulled over. I might get arrested for suspicion of something. A jury of my peers finds me guilty of a murder I didn't commit. And it's a whole thing. It could happen.
1: You are spiraling right now and need to stop.
0: That's why maybe I'm paranoid from cops sometimes. Even if I'm squeaky clean. But anyways, retired FBI agent on TikTok explains 3 trick questions every cop will ask you and how to not fall for
1: it. All right, hit me.
0: Useful information, Carly. Here we go. Number 1, cop will ask you, where are you headed today? Or where are you coming from?
1: Yep, that's true. They do that.
0: This dude says he's hoping you'll say something like, I'm coming from a Super Bowl party or similar so he can have reasonable suspicion to suspect you have a DUI.
1: Yes.
0: So the safe bet, just say, I'd rather not answer that. Or if you are coming from like church or something, if you feel like that helps, say that.
1: Yeah.
0: Problem with that is like, I feel like I look suspicious.
1: By saying something.
0: Yeah. And so I think that would give him more suspicion.
1: Yeah, I don't like that.
0: The next question is 3 trick questions every cop will ask you when they pull you over is, do you know why I stopped you? See, I would panic at this point.
1: Yeah, because I have cocaine in my car.
0: I don't. Unless somebody put it there unbeknownst to me. But I would say that too. I'd be like,
1: I killed somebody.
0: So the cop asks you why he stopped you. This dude says, retired FBI agent, he knows why he stopped you. I mean, think about it, duh. But he's hoping you'll provide more bait for his little fishing trip.
1: Ooh, hate that.
0: See, I would be like, no, I mean, maybe I was going a little bit over. I don't know. But I was just driving. I've never been down this road before.
1: Oh, my God. You're such a spaz.
0: I would probably do that. One more real quick. 3rd question a cop might ask you when he pulls you over to try to get you is, would you mind if I just took a quick look around inside of your car? No.
1: You say no.
0: It's the dude says, same fishing trip, but now just wants to see how stupid you are.
1: But I feel like saying no makes you look suspicious. It makes you look like you're hiding something.
0: This dude says, I do not give you permission to search my person or my vehicle. I feel like that's less of a thing because that's like a constitutionally protected right.
1: Yeah.
0: But also he'd be like, what's he hiding?
1: I know. I don't like that.
0: And then maybe he's like, I smell something.
1: The only one I agree with is, oh no, I don't know why. Why'd you pull me over?
0: See, I'm not built for this. I'm not built for a life of crime.
1: I really hope I'm never with you when you get pulled over.
0: Yeah, then that's how you end up in jail for murder for something you didn't do.
1: You would put me there.
0: On accident.

0: can tell you one thing. Parents are not going to like what I'm about to say, and it may be a little shocking.
1: All right, kids, earmuffs, parents, get over it.
0: Earmuff it for me. Drinking when you're younger, heavily, frequently, apparently will earn you higher salaries in your future.
1: All right, for the record, we're telling you younger as in 21 when you're legal.
0: Yeah.
1: Definitely.
0: For legality's sake.
1: Only when you're legal.
0: Right.
1: Yes.
0: Right you are. So apparently there's a new study.
1: Right you are, Bob.
0: That says drinking and salaries directly correlate. This study focused on teens and 20s drinking. And it comes to find out heavy drinkers make more money. If you had to think logistically why would you think this is?
1: I really can't figure out a logistical reason why. I really don't.
0: It does make a lot of sense.
1: What is it?
0: Researchers concluded that alcohol greased the wheels and helped young people build networks and ease social inhibitions.
1: That kind of makes sense.
0: So, very much need to be noted, we can't ignore the risks of drinking alcohol, right? But the social connections made while partying did advance careers faster than those who practice abstinence or minimal boozing. And it makes sense because imagine
1: you're
0: back in the day, we're out, we're rubbing elbows, we're schmoozing, we're talking to people.
1: You're not wrong.
0: We're making connections and friends. Most of the people I know drink in my entire life are because I drank and was
1: drinking
0: out and about.
1: At the bars early on in my radio career got me more jobs at the bar for radio because it... Holy moly, which means I made more money.
0: Yeah, dude.
1: Science right on this one.
0: I'm still waiting for that higher paycheck, though.
1: I'm thinking we got to go back to the bars.
0: Okay.
1: I mean, you never know. Maybe we meet the right people. They realize we're multi-award winning radio DJs.
0: I'm going to go to the bar with my award.
1: You just wear them like a like what's his name?
0: Flavor Flav.
1: Flavor Flav. Wear them around your neck like Flavor Flav.
0: Yeah.
1: Just, yeah. I love that.
0: I mean, honestly, that's a great opener.
1: I mean, I'm in.
0: Yeah. Oh, what's that award? Oh, you know, just best radio show in Wisconsin.
1: They said we might be able to host it because we won the awards. Like, I think when we host these awards next, we should wear our awards from the previous season.
0: Just so they know. They know who they're dealing with.
1: Why are you guys hosting? Oh, they're multi-award winning radio DJs. That's
0: what does that big thing on your neck say? Best radio show in Wisconsin. Oh, you're reading it. Oh, I love you guys. I know that's what the award's for. I get it.
1: I mean, we could just make a t-shirt, but I feel like I could wear the awards better.
0: T-shirt doesn't have the same effect. But again, take it as it is. It's new research that says drinking heavier in your 20s leads to higher salaries because of the social interactions and the networks you create.
1: I should always have that one last shot.
0: Bing, bang, boom. I'm up for shots tonight.
1: I mean, if it's going to make me more money, I'm in.
0: My birthday's in a week.
1: Oh, yeah.
0: Birthday shots.
1: Birthday shots. Shots, shots, shots, shots, shots, shots, shots, shots, shots, shots.
0: I didn't ask for that.

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0: easy to shop for, or are you hard to shop for? What do you think? 920-281-0959. It's Kiss FM. Reed and Eddie in the afternoon. Eddie says men 18 to 34.
1: I don't know. I just threw out a number.
0: Are the easiest to shop for, and all women. Age women.
1: They're hard.
0: Any woman.
1: I don't understand women.
0: No one does. A new poll asked that, and apparently men over the age of 65 are the hardest to shop for.
1: Really?
0: And women between the ages of 30 and 45 are the easiest.
1: What?
0: But they got to be Southern women.
1: What? Southern women?
0: I don't know.
1: What's the difference?
0: This kind of makes sense. So I just think of like my dad, who is impossible to shop for.
1: Sure.
0: Not impossible, but it's hard because he will never tell you what he likes. So now you're just guessing.
1: Just get him a gift card.
0: He would hate that. He probably wouldn't even know how to use a gift card. He loves cash.
1: You just give him cash every year?
0: I don't give him cash.
1: What do you get
0: I
1: him?
0: Find stuff to give him, but...
1: What'd you find this year?
0: I'm not... He listens every day.
1: Oh, come on, Dad. Dad, cover your ears.
0: Cover your ears, Dad. Earmuffs.
1: Earmuffs.
0: No, my mom, she literally just comes out and says what she wants. She'll send me a link to get it. She knows
1: awesome.
0: What she wants before I even buy it.
1: That's
0: and she
1: awesome.
0: Knows what she's getting. So I think I'm relatively easy. Like, you know what I like.
1: Yes, but because we know what you like, you buy what you like. So no one has to buy it for you because you just go out there and buy it.
0: That's true.
1: You know what I'm saying? It changes when you're married, though. Like, when I was single, whenever I want it, I'm done, I'm doing it. I'm getting those shoes. I want those shoes. Now, I was like, oh, I got to buy this for the kid. I got these bills coming up. You know, and then, you know, it's not as easy.
0: Yeah.
1: It's not as easy.
0: Okay.
1: Yeah.
0: How good are you at gift wrapping?
1: I am not good at it. I do my best, but my wife gets frustrated and takes over.
0: Aww.
1: I do help out with like the ribbons, or I'll prep that or write the label sometimes.
0: You're the bad guy.
1: But then she gets mad at me because my penmanship isn't great.
0: Oh, mine either, man.
1: So
0: see, the thing with penmanship is like I think it's decent if I'm not trying. The second I try to write good, I overthink it.
1: You misspell your own name?
0: Yeah, like I all of a sudden can't write straight. Like my lines are all curvy.
1: From red. Oh,
0: God damn it.
1: I got to do it all over again.
0: I can't stand when I got to write something that matters. But if it don't matter, I'll write perfect.
1: Yeah.
0: Yeah. I used to be a better rapper. I've lost it over the years.
1: Oh, you can rap. As we heard from your rap song from 20 years ago that you created.
0: Okay. All right, Eddie. Okay. That's enough.
1: I gotta reach out to your buddy to get a better quality of that so we can play it on the air.
0: Why are we talking about this?
1: Because you're a rapper. What was the band name? Money what? Dollar
0: dollar bill, y'all.
1: What was it? Dollar world? Dollar
0: Stop it!

0: 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It's Reed and Eddie in the afternoon. I was going to talk about something completely different here, but when the music was playing between breaks, I noticed you were doing something, and we had a little chat. So, yeah, like usual, I'm not going to keep anything private. Eddie has a gambling problem.
1: I'm not even gambling anything right now.
0: You were just talking to me for about 7 minutes.
1: Okay, it was about more like three.
0: Your eBay bidding struggles right now.
1: No, I'm not bidding. I'm watching this bid right now. I'm paying because I have a theory. I'm going to see how this goes down.
0: Okay. Well, nevertheless, you want to purchase more sports cards.
1: I want this Devin Hester card.
0: Listen. Fine, Eddie. That's completely fine. Then buy a Devin Hester card. Yeah, like, first, you started with the gambling, and you're trying to You're trying to cut back on the gambling, so you're going to the next best thing, and that's online auction bidding.
1: No. I want to buy it, but this the problem is, they're expensive to buy. So I'm like, Eddie, I have to like go on auctions to try to get them, and I don't like that idea.
0: This is like going from heroin to Vicodin.
1: Reed, I am not even in this bid right. I am watching people bid on this.
0: I know. That's what's even kind of creepier. You're like,
1: I have a theory. I think eBay's a scam.
0: eBay may be a scam.
1: Because I think they're being scammed right now. And I'm glad I'm not in this auction.
0: See, for somebody who's not even in it, you're awfully concerned.
1: Yes. Because what if I decided to try it one day?
0: See?
1: But I'm not on it right now. I got self-control. I'm observing. I'm going to learn before I use it.
0: You're not. Dude, you're in deep.
1: You're ridiculous right now.
0: I'm gonna take you to the Betty Ford Clinic for gambling.
1: You're ridiculous. I'm fine.
0: Does your wife know about this problem?
1: There is no problem to have.
0: When you leave work, do you go straight to the casino?
1: You're ridiculous right now. I hate you so much. No. Casino's scary, dude.
0: That sounds like something someone who wants to portray themselves as that they avoid them would say. Like, I'd never go there. They scare me.
1: You're ridiculous.
0: Then you're just there all the time with the old ladies wearing diapers.
1: I would say 99% of the folks listening know that you're full of crap. But there's that 1% going, oh, poor Eddie's got a problem.
0: No, first of all, nobody thinks I'm full of crap.
1: Oh, they do.
0: I'm exposing the truth here.
1: Shut up.
0: Eddie and his gambling and caffeine problem. We need to get you help.
1: Caffeine problem.
0: Oh, and like you kicked it.
1: You're ridiculous.

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